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5: 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I didn't find that working behind a desk. 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I grew up flying bush planes in Alaska with my dad. 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I wanted to be in helicopters. I wanted to be a crew chief. The Army National Guard gave me a chance to fly helicopters down instead of fixed-wing aircraft.
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0: Our spotlight artist of the day, John Anderson, having a straight tequila night on your Real Country Tuesday. My name is Al Farberly. Have you ever noticed how the same ad keeps popping up in your social feed? Well, it's a marketing trick called the mere exposure effect, where repeatedly showing you the same product makes it feel familiar. 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
9: Skies remain clear for tonight. Low temperatures around 60. Sunny for our Wednesday. Highs in the upper 80s. We stay warm right through Thursday. Mostly sunny skies will continue. A big cold front comes in this weekend, cooling the temperatures down. We'll be in the 40s for lows, 60s for highs by the weekend. 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With your severe view forecast, I'm Drew Richards.

0: The voice, Mr. Vern Gosin, and chiseled in stone on Real Country. Mighty Mizell, far with more of your favorites coming up next.
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1: News this hour from Town Hall. I'm Keith Peters in Washington. Katie Zacharias held her first briefing as White House press secretary, Jennifer Kuiper reports.
2: Katie Zacharias says she hopes to amplify President Trump's agenda in her new role.
3: I am so honored to work for President Trump and the American people as the new White House press secretary.
2: Zachariah covered a handful of topics while speaking to reporters for just under 15 minutes. She replaces Caroline Leavitt, who stepped down from the position over the summer. Zachariah was previously a conservative commentator and former communications advisor for Trump Media. I'm Jennifer Kuiper.
1: An Atlanta man who fell to his death at the Six Flags over Georgia has been identified, Liz Kennedy reports.
4: The tragic event happened on the Goliath roller coaster on Monday. The man, 42-year-old Hassan Kareem, worked for Atlanta Public Schools. According to police, Kareem was ejected from the ride and struck other patrons before falling beneath the attraction. Four other people were injured in the incident. The ride, which reaches about 70 miles per hour, stands about 200 feet tall. A statement by Atlanta Public Schools was released on Tuesday and read that Kareem's presence and impact will be deeply missed by our students, staff, and all those whose lives he touched. I'm Liz Kennedy.
1: President Trump is in Alaska today to boost Republican candidates with the midterms 3 weeks away. Trump's being joined by Republican Senator Dan Sullivan and Congressman Nick Begich at a rally in Wasilla. The president's visit comes after Vice President Vance visited Fairbanks last week for a campaign event. Trump is also set to visit Arizona, Montana, and Georgia later this week. On Wall Street, the Dow down by 180 points. The Nasdaq dropped 41. More on these stories at townhall.com.
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My name is Al Farr, playing all your favorite Real Country songs right here in one place right now. Charlie Pride and Is Anybody Going to San Antone on Real Country.

0: Sleepless in a hotel room on Your Real Country Tuesday night. 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

0: Blake Shelton. Who are you when I'm not looking on Real Country? My name is Al Farber. We bet there's somebody in your life with histrionic personality disorder. 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
4: Skies remain clear for tonight. Low temperatures around 60. Sunny for our Wednesday. Highs in the upper 80s. We stay warm right through Thursday. Mostly sunny skies will continue. A big cold front comes in this weekend, cooling the temperatures down. We'll be in the 40s for lows, 60s for highs by the weekend. 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With your severe view forecast, I'm Drew Richards.

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1: News this hour from townhall.com. I'm Keith Peters in Washington. President Trump says no one has done more for Alaska than him. Speaking at a rally in Wasilla today, Trump urged supporters to re-elect Republican Senator Dan Sullivan and warned of the consequences of a Democratic victory in the upcoming midterms.
2: I've done more for this state than any other state in the union, and they'll repeal it immediately.
1: Trump was joined at the rally by Sullivan and Congressman Nick Begich, who's also running for re-election. The president's visit comes with the midterms just 3 weeks away. Trump is also set to visit Arizona, Montana, and Georgia later this week. PG&E has now more than doubled the number of customers it says could be affected by power shutoffs in California. Rich Cassone with details.
3: The utility is now warning that around 70,000 customers in 29 counties could lose electricity beginning Wednesday. Originally, they'd said 30,000 customers might be affected. The shutoffs loom as strong winds and dry vegetation increase wildfire risk. With the expanded warning, more than 18,600 customers in Placer, El Dorado, Nevada, and Yuba counties could be affected. The potential shutoffs could continue through Saturday afternoon. I'm Rich Cassone.
1: Kimberly Guilfoyle is out as U.S. Ambassador to Greece. Monica Nelson reports.
4: The White House says she was asked to resign after allegations she tried to get a businessman to pay off about $100,000 in American Express credit card debt in exchange for access to the administration. The former fiancé of Donald Trump Jr. says it was an honor to serve and has denied the claim. President Trump telling reporters, quote, we're not happy with the situation. I'm Monica Nelson.
1: On Wall Street, the Dow Jones Industrial Average down by 180 points, the NASDAQ dropping 41, with the S&P 500 lower by one, oil near $94 a barrel. More at townhall.com.
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0: It's the King George Strait. Does Fort Worth ever cross your mind on your Real Country Tuesday night? 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
1: Some people say a man is made out of mud. 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
1: A lot of men didn't, a lot of men died. One fist of iron, the other of steel. If the right one don't get you, then the left one will.

0: Garth Brooks, what she's doing now on Real Country. My name is Al Farbell. It seems that it takes celebrity moms about 10 minutes to lose their baby weight. But what about you? How long did it take for you to lose those post-baby pounds? 43% of women polled did it within 6 months. It took about a year for 13%, and 6% said 2 years. As for the other 38% of moms, they're still working on it. More of your favorite Real Country songs are coming up from Josh Turner, I Wouldn't Be a Man, the Nitty Gritty Dirt Band, Going Fishing in the Dark, and more made possible by Progressive Insurance, with insurance for motorcycles, boats, and RVs. 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

0: Our spotlight artist today, John Anderson and Black Sheep on Real Country. Body was Al Farbel. If you listen to music before bedtime, you're hurting your sleep. Your brain continues processing the song while you sleep. A Sleep Lab study found that around one quarter of participants who listened to familiar songs before bedtime awoke during the night with the melody stuck in their heads. This spontaneous replaying of music in the mind, a phenomenon called an earworm, was associated with lower sleep quality. More of your favorite real country songs are coming up right around the corner for you from Alabama. Feel So Right, Kenny Chesney, Save It for a Rainy Day, and more next right here on Real Country.
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0: feels so right on your Real Country Tuesday night. My name is Al Farben. It feels even better. 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
1: News this hour from Town Hall. I'm John Scott. President Trump says no one has done more for Alaska than him. Speaking at a rally in Wasilla today, the president urging supporters to re-elect Republican Senator Dan Sullivan. The president joined at the rally by Sullivan and Congressman Nick Begich, who's also running for re-election. His visit comes with the midterms just 3 weeks away. The president also set to visit Arizona, Montana, and Georgia later this week. U.S. Ambassador to Greece, Kimberly Guilfoyle, announcing her resignation today. That's after the White House asked her to step down in the wake of revelations about her asking a donor for $100,000 to pay off her American Express bill.
2: Kimberly Guilfoyle making the announcement on her X page, thanking President Trump and saying serving as the U.S. ambassador to Greece has been the honor of a lifetime. She goes on to say, as for the recent allegations against me, these allegations are false, and I intend to vigorously defend my name, my reputation, and my integrity.
1: Correspondent Laura Wetters. The Vatican says Pope Leo has been diagnosed with lung cancer. The 71-year-old U.S.-born pontiff underwent surgery today to remove a growth from his lung. The Vatican said the surgery was successful and confirmed his diagnosis. Leo revealed plans for that surgery Sunday during his prayer at St. Peter's Square. Existing home sales rose unexpectedly during the month of September.
3: According to the National Association of Realtors, sales increased 1.5% last month to an annual rate of nearly 4 million units. Sales increased in the South and West, but declined in the Northeast as the Midwest held steady. However, the group's chief economist, Lawrence Yun, said August and September marked the two slowest months for home sales in all of 2026. Year over year, sales dropped 2.2% as mortgage rates continued their climb. Bob Agner reporting.
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6: 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Reuters Institute says we're now one of the top news brands in the nation. 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

World on Fire on your Real Country Tuesday night. My name is Al Farm. Hey, thank you so much for having us on and making us a part of your day while we play all of your favorite Real Country songs right here in one place right now. Farron Young and Hello Walls on Real Country. Ooh.

Ella Langley and Be Her on Your Real Country Tuesday night. My name is Al Farber. Men want to rule when it comes to their relationships with women, right? Well, not really. 78% of men want equal partnerships, and 74% say that they would date a woman who earns more than them. These numbers contradict older assumptions about male insecurity around female success. The data suggests that modern men care less about income and more about feeling like a partner rather than a provider or a project. More of your favorite real country songs are coming up from our spotlight artist of the day, John Anderson, taking us back to 1959, Merle Haggard, and That's the Way Love Goes, and more next on Real Country.

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0: Toby Keith, How Do You Like Me Now on Real Country. Buddy Bazell, Farvel, have you ever heard the expression, you're only as old as you feel? Well, a study finds that it may actually be true. Researchers in Germany report older adults who say they feel younger than their actual age show fewer signs of stress-related aging. Their findings reveal adults with a youthful outlook displayed stronger cognitive abilities, less inflammation, fewer risk for hospitalization, and even lived longer in comparison to other adults who feel old. More of your favorite Real Country songs are coming up right around the corner for you from Earl Thomas Conley, Chance of Loving You, Jason Aldean, How Far Does a Goodbye Go, and more next on Real Country.
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0: Earl Thomas Conley's Got a Chance of Loving You on Real Country. 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
1: News this hour from Town Hall. I'm John Scott. In Wasilla, Alaska, President Trump tells the crowd at a rally, if Democrats are successful in the midterms, Alaska will be doomed.
2: Because they will destroy everything that we've built. We've built something in Alaska as an example that's nobody's ever seen anything like it. They will destroy it. They will terminate it. They'll terminate all the jobs, all the oil deals, all the everything that we've made. We've done things. I've done more for this state than any other state in the union.
1: The president, joined by Republican Senator Dan Sullivan and Congressman Nick Begich at the rally. Pope Leo XIV recovering at a Rome hospital after the Vatican confirmed he has lung cancer.
3: The Vatican says Tuesday's surgery lasted 90 minutes, was successful, no complications. It involved removing a lowered lobe from the pontiff's right lung after a biopsy on a nodule tested positive for adenocarcinoma. The American-born pontiff, who's 71, told a crowd in St. Peter's Square Sunday that doctors advised him to have it removed and said it was detected at a very early stage and was well contained. It's unclear at this point whether Pope Leo will undergo further treatment. I'm Sarah Lee Kessler.
1: The United States is experiencing the worst dengue fever outbreak in nearly a century. Scott Pringle has details.
4: Beth McGraw is a professor of biology at Penn State, and she says the mosquito-borne disease is thriving the long, wet summer. She adds dengue fever is in places around the world where it has not been in the past.
5: And this has to do with the changing distributions of the mosquitoes. So Aedes albopictus and Aedes aegypti, the two main vectors, are increasingly moving northward. So we used to see them only in the tropics, but with climate change, we're seeing them in the southern U.S. more and more.
4: CDC data shows there's been more than 2,200 dengue fever cases this year in the U.S., with about a quarter of the cases in Florida. I'm Scott Pringle.
1: More on these stories from townhall.com.
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There's Tucker Wetmore, who reportedly has been dating Ella Langley for months now. They've been keeping it on the down low. Good for them. I'm Tammy. We are celebrating the music today of the Queen of Country, Loretta Lynn. We've got all kinds of good stuff from Loretta on the way. We'll do some Willie and keep it here for Waylon Jennings next.

Country. Real Country is celebrating Country Music Month. Each day, we're featuring a country music superstar. 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

0: It's Luke Combs. Beer Never Broke My Heart right here in Real Country. I'm Tammy Lively. He's got a very busy week this week, Mr. Luke Combs. He's going to be opening his multi-level entertainment complex. It's called Category 10. He'll be opening that in Vegas at the Flamingo this Thursday.
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0: That's Mel McDaniel with a big old brew right here in Real Country. You know, my husband needed a big old brew last week when he got the news that Coach Ditka had passed away. Mike Ditka, 86 years old, died last week. And, you know, he was a legendary Bears coach, and he's the only coach that ever took the team to a victory at the Super Bowl. So, rest in peace, Coach Ditka. God love you.
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0: That's Willie Nelson. I think we have an outlaw theme going here in Real Country. Hey there, I'm Tammy. Here's a classic from Waylon Jennings.
1: The honky tonks in Texas were my natural second home.

0: That's Garth Brooks, Papa Loved Mama, right here in Real Country from the Rope in the Wind album. Great album. I'm Tammy Lively. We are spotlighting the music of Loretta Lynn today. We're doing that all day long as we're celebrating Country Music Month. Tomorrow it'll be George Strait. Friday we'll be looking into some Charlie Pride. So make sure you stay with us all month long right here in Real Country.
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1: That's Loretta Lynn, rated X. There she is, tackling the subject of divorce straight on, like she did everything. Oh, Loretta, you were way ahead of your time, darling. Hey, we've got some great music on the way. Keep it here for Earl Thomas Conley and Kenny Chesney next.
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0: That's Earl Thomas Conley. Nobody falls like a fool. We're seeing that one in real time these days, aren't we? Here in real country, I'm Tammy Lively. Keep it here. We're going to get to some Tim McGraw. He's coming up next.
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0: designer. 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
1: There's Dierks Bentley right here in Real Country. When she wrote this song, she played it for her then-boyfriend, George Jones, who told her he didn't care for the song. Thank goodness she went forward with it anyway. Here's Tammy Wynette in Real Country.

0: That's all Dean. Don't tell on me right here in real country. Hey, did you hear about the massive data breach they had in Denmark? I think it was over the weekend. Those hackers had a pretty easy time getting in because they said at least three accounts at the company had the password 123456. Folks, if that's your password, please change it right.
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0: I just love that old bar. That's Toby Keith right here in Real Country. I'm Tammy Lively. I started watching the new Carrie adaptation over the weekend. I think it's on Prime Video. Have you seen it yet? It's really, really good. Season one is out now. I think all the episodes are out. I'm about halfway through it, but man, good stuff. I'll give it two thumbs up. Hey, keep it right here. We're going to do some T.G. Shepherd and Blake Shelton coming up.
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0: That's T.G. Shepherd right here in Real Country. Hey, have you guys seen that video? It's a psychology professor in Missouri. He made a deal with his class on the last day. He said if he could not escape a straitjacket in under 3 minutes, everyone would get extra credit on the final. I'm not going to spoil it for you, but it's a fun watch.
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0: That's John Conley. We're rolling old school right here in real country. How you doing? I'm Tammy. Here's an admonition from Waylon Jennings.
1: Cowboy.

0: Diamond Rio, meet in the middle. Oh, don't you wish we could meet in the middle as a country these days? Gracious, I'll be glad when the elections are over. Hey, we've got some Toby Keith on the way. Keep it here for Loretta Lynn, of course, and Gene Watson coming up next.
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0: Loretta Lynn with her debut single. I have that 45. I've got that 45 on the Zero label of Loretta Lynn. I'm a honky-tonk girl, one of the prize pieces in my vinyl collection. Keep it here. We've got some great music on the way. We are going to get to some Tim McGraw before you know it, George Strait, and, of course, more Loretta as we move through the day here in real country.
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9: 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There's only one real country.

0: That's George Strait. He'll be our featured artist tomorrow right here in Real Country. Oh, this is not good news. If you're going to have a private conversation, they're telling us now you might want to leave your Apple Watch in the other room. The Ultra 4 and the Series 12 come with a feature that passively listens to your audio conversations all day and can summarize them for you on demand. Oh, hell no.
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1: News this hour from Town Hall. I'm John Scott. In Wasilla, Alaska, President Trump tells the crowd at a rally, if Democrats are successful in the midterms, Alaska will be doomed.
2: Because they will destroy everything that we've built. We've built something in Alaska as an example that's nobody's ever seen anything like it. They will destroy it. They will terminate it. They'll terminate all the jobs, all the oil deals, all the everything that we've made. We've done things. I've done more for this state than any other state in the union.
1: The president joined by Republican Senator Dan Sullivan and Congressman Nick Begich at that rally. Pope Leo XIV recovering in a Rome hospital after the Vatican confirmed he has lung cancer.
3: The Vatican says Tuesday's surgery lasted 90 minutes, was successful, no complications. It involved removing a lowered lobe from the pontiff's right lung after a biopsy on a nodule tested positive for adenocarcinoma. The American-born pontiff, who's 71, told a crowd in St. Peter's Square Sunday that doctors advised him to have it removed and said it was detected at a very early stage and was well contained. It's unclear at this point whether Pope Leo will undergo further treatment. I'm Sarah Lee Kessler.
1: The U.S. experiencing the worst dengue fever outbreak in nearly a century. Scott Pringle has more.
4: Beth McGraw is a professor of biology at Penn State, and she says the mosquito-borne disease is thriving the long, wet summer. She adds dengue fever is in places around the world where it has not been in the past.
5: And this has to do with the changing distributions of the mosquitoes. So Aedes albopictus and Aedes aegypti, the two main vectors, are increasingly moving northward. So we used to see them only in the tropics, but with climate change, we're seeing them in the southern U.S. more and more.
4: CDC data shows there's been more than 2,200 dengue fever cases this year in the U.S., with about a quarter of the cases in Florida. I'm Scott Pringle.
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7: We'll have sunny skies and hot conditions again for today. High temperatures in the upper 80s. Partly cloudy tonight with some patchy fog after midnight. Lows in the mid-60s. Sunny and hot again for our Thursday. Highs back in the upper 80s. 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

0: Take a back road. Enjoy. That's Rodney Atkins right here in Real Country. I'm Tammy Lively. The party's over. Here's Willie. Willie.
1: Turn out the lights. The party's over. They say that all good things must end. Call it a night. The party's over. And tomorrow starts the same old thing again. What a crazy, crazy party. Never seen so many people laughing, dancing. Look at you, you're having fun. But look at me, I'm almost crying. But that don't keep her love from dying. Misery calls for me, the party's over.

days must end. Call it a night. The party's over, and tomorrow starts the same old thing again. Once I had a love undying, I didn't keep it, wasn't trying. Life for me was just one party and then another. I broke her heart so many times, had to have my party wine. Then one day she said, sweetheart, the party's over.

0: That's her record-setting song right there. Ella Langley with a song written by Miranda Lambert. She's in Texas right here in Real Country. I'm Tammy Lively. Loretta Lynn, our featured artist today. We've got some Loretta on the way, and keep it here for Charlie Pride next.
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0: Lake Shelton with some beach right here in Real Country. If you're having that kind of a day, I might as well go ahead and give you this news. A new federal study finds no safe level of alcohol consumption. The study authors recommend the U.S. cap daily alcohol intake at one drink per day for all adults.
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0: There's George Jones with the right left hand right here in Real Country. I'm Tammy Lively. Thanks for joining us. I hope you're having a good morning. I love these just kind of little fun facts. I ran across one that was mind-boggling. Paul McCartney, when he was with the Beatles, earned $7 million the entire time he was with the Beatles. Since then, he's earned more than $1.2 billion.
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0: 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Come on, just slow down. I'd settle for a slow down.
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2: News this hour from Town Hall. I'm John Scott. President Trump was in Wasilla, Alaska. He told the crowd at a rally his work securing the border made America safer as he kept criminals out.
3: They allowed 25 million people to pour across our borders from all over the world. They came from all over, and they came from prisons, and they came from mental institutions, and they were murderers. Murderers, 11,888 murderers, many of whom killed more than one person. They came in totally unchecked.
2: The president is set to visit Arizona, Montana, and Georgia later this week. President Trump defending his deal with Russia for diesel fuel after it received criticism.
4: Last week, Trump announced Russia would immediately release 300,000 tons of diesel to ease a global fuel shortage, with more shipments to follow. The deal received backlash, with critics saying it gives Russian President Vladimir Putin a financial lifeline and undermines U.S. sanctions. Some Republicans argued it could lower fuel prices and give Trump leverage over Moscow. I'm Mark Mayfield.
2: And it led a man who fell to his death at the Six Flags in Georgia. He's been identified.
5: The tragic event happened on the Goliath roller coaster. The man, 42-year-old Hassan Kareem, worked for Atlanta Public Schools. According to police, Kareem was ejected from the ride and struck other patrons before falling beneath the attraction. Four other people were injured. The ride, which reaches about 70 miles per hour, stands about 200 feet tall. A statement by Atlanta Public Schools read that Kareem's presence and impact will be deeply missed by our students, staff, and all those whose lives he touched. I'm Liz Kennedy.
2: The ALCS is even at one game apiece. That's after the Tampa Bay Rays took down the Guardians 3-1 in Game 2 from Tropicana Field. Game 3 of the NLCS Wednesday in L.A. The Dodgers trail Milwaukee 2-0 in that series. More on these stories from townhall.com.
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8: We'll have sunny skies and hot conditions again for today. High temperatures in the upper 80s. Partly cloudy tonight with some patchy fog after midnight. Lows in the mid-60s. Sunny and hot again for our Thursday. Highs back in the upper 80s. 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They know auctions.

Honey, open that door. That's Ricky Skaggs right here in Real Country. This guy will wrap up Country Music Month for us. He will be our featured artist on Halloween. It's Merle Haggard.

0: Travis Tritt, probably one of my personal all-time faves from him anymore, right here in Real Country. I'm Tammy Lively. Thanks for joining us this morning. We've got some great music coming. Of course, more Loretta Lynn as we celebrate Country Music Month. We've got some Alan Jackson, and it looks like Alabama up next.
1: 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Oh.

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Each day we're featuring a country music superstar. 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

0: Loretta Lynn right here in Real Country. She was truly groundbreaking. I mean, her entire career, she was the very first woman to win the CMA's Entertainer of the Year Award. That was back in 1972. She paved the way for all who came after her. Just truly a groundbreaking performer. Keep it right here. We're celebrating Loretta all day long. We've got more music on the way. George Jones coming up, and it looks like the Zac Brown Band up next.
1: Here's the deal. 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
9: 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Nobody plays a bigger or better variety of country music. 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

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Imagine life without them. All your radio heroes, like the outlaw that walks through Jesse's dreams. No, there'll never be another.

You know the heart of country music still beats in Luke the Drifter. You can tell it when he sang I Saw the Light. Old Marty, Hank, and Lefty, why I can feel them right here with me.

That's George Jones right here in Real Country. Who's going to fill their shoes? Such a great song. Hey, listen, it's time for me to get. I got to go home and start getting things packed. We're leaving in just a couple of days on vacation. Stick

0: around. More great music on the way, including one of my faves from Gary Allen. And please, when you're out and about today, folks, be kind to one another. You never know what other folks are going through.
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1: Breaking news this hour from Town Hall. I'm Rich Thomason. We are still waiting for the other shoe to drop following deadly strikes by Iran-backed Houthi rebels on the main airport in the Saudi capital, Riyadh. One key question, what will President Trump do?
2: Speaking to reporters outside the White House, Trump only said the Houthis are behaving very badly when asked if he had made a decision. Over the weekend, Houthi strikes on a Saudi Arabian airport killed more than a dozen people and injured hundreds of others. At least one American was among those killed. Trump answered on Saturday that he was weighing his options. I'm Mark Mayfield.
1: Pope Leo is recovering in a Rome hospital following lung cancer surgery. A lower lobe was removed from his right lung. The procedure lasted about 90 minutes. The Pope's future course of treatment remains to be seen. Despite the talk of a so-called energy ceasefire between Russia and Ukraine, Russia continues to hammer Ukraine's energy infrastructure. The BBC's Dan Johnson in Kyiv.
3: President Zelensky has again posted on X saying that his city, his country, has been hit by Russian ballistic missiles without any intelligence being shared by international partners. So that means his people are at risk. They say the cause of this is being investigated. There's been some speculation today this may have been because of weather conditions or because Russia is using a new model of missiles. There's not been any confirmation of exactly what the gap here is that has left these skies vulnerable.
1: Misconduct allegations have led to the resignation of Kimberly Guilfoyle as the U.S. ambassador to Greece. President Trump is stopping in two states today. The midterm elections now just 3 weeks away. The Labor Department releases its latest inflation report this morning. These will be the September numbers. On Wall Street, stock futures in positive territory. The Dow futures up 231 points. S&P futures ahead 17 points. Townhall.com.
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6: We'll have sunny skies and hot conditions again for today. High temperatures in the upper 80s. Partly cloudy tonight with some patchy fog after midnight. Lows in the mid-60s. Sunny and hot again for our Thursday. Highs back in the upper 80s. 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

that's the truth about men. We love country music as much as you do. We're playing the great songs from today and yesterday on Real Country.

That's Cody Johnson on Real Country. A statistic that surprises me and also yet at the same time does not surprise me. Apparently, men are way less likely to go to the emergency room, even if they're feeling sick, while the big game is on. Apparently, when sports are on TV, a drop in the number of men going to the emergency room during sports broadcasts. It's followed by a surge afterwards. This is according to a 3-year study.

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Each day, we're featuring a country music superstar. Today, we remember a country music legend, Loretta Lynn.

You're bringing a few old army buddies home. You're calling from a bar. Get away from there. No, not you, honey. I was talking to the baby. Wait a minute, hey, the doorbell. Honey, could you stop at the market and

0: That's Brett Eldridge on Real Country with Mean to Me. A few moments ago, Loretta Lynn. Loretta is our artist of the day today for Country Music Month, so you can get ready to hear some more great music from Loretta Lynn. This one we heard a few minutes ago, One's on the Way. It's Buzz Jackson here, back to the music, next with Co Wetzel and High Road.
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8: We'll have sunny skies and hot conditions again for today. High temperatures in the upper 80s. Partly cloudy tonight with some patchy fog after midnight. Lows in the mid-60s. Sunny and hot again for our Thursday. Highs back in the upper 80s. 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

0: 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It's Joe Diffie here on Real Country. 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

That's Lee Greenwood on Real Country, and it's Buzz here. I hope your Wednesday's going great. I just realized tomorrow's payday. For me, anyway, I hope it is for you, too. Of course, it's already spent. What are you going to do? Here's Scotty McCreary on Real Country.

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1: Breaking news this hour from Town Hall. I'm Rich Thomason. There to fire up the crowd ahead of the midterm elections, President Trump, one of his latest stops, Alaska. The president says that he and his Republican allies have done much to deal with an illegal immigration crisis caused by the Biden administration and Democrats.
2: They allowed 25 million people to pour across our borders from all over the world. They came from all over. And they came from prisons, and they came from mental institutions, and they were murderers. Murderers, 11,888 murderers, many of whom killed more than one person. They came in totally unchecked.
1: Today, the president stumps for GOP candidates in Arizona and Montana. The midterm's just 3 weeks away. Pope Leo is resting in a Rome hospital following what the Vatican describes as successful lung cancer surgery.
3: The 71-year-old U.S.-born pontiff underwent surgery to remove a growth from his lung. The Vatican said the surgery was successful and confirmed his diagnosis. Leo revealed plans for the surgery on Sunday. He said doctors recently discovered a nodule in his lung and that it was detected at a very early stage. I'm Chris Caraggio.
1: Russia continues its relentless strikes on Ukraine's energy infrastructure. The latest attack has cut electricity to more than a half million Ukrainians. Later this morning, we'll find out how prices fared last month. The Labor Department will release the September inflation report, that is the Consumer Price Index. Bank of America being slapped with a huge fine, more than $1 billion for failing to comply with anti-money laundering and sanctions laws. The Treasury Department announced the penalty imposed on the country's second largest bank. Watching Wall Street this morning, the Dow futures up 163 points. The Nasdaq futures are down 36. The S&P futures 13 points higher. More on these stories, townhall.com.
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7: We'll have sunny skies and hot conditions again for today. High temperatures in the upper 80s. Partly cloudy tonight with some patchy fog after midnight. Lows in the mid-60s. Sunny and hot again for our Thursday. Highs back in the upper 80s. 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
6: 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Coming up, we've got Comedy Spotlight. Jerry Clower in the spotlight today. That's good for what ails you. We'll check in with Chuck. Headlines on the way. Weather-wise, we've got a really beautiful day today. Warm. Can you believe it? Lots of sunshine. High of 90. A slight chance for rain. Looks like it's in the forecast for tonight. Mostly cloudy and a low of 69. It is 66 right now at your home for old country. Get out of bed, sleepyhead.

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0: Rockers and the Legends, Real Country. We are celebrating Country Music Month. Going to be another great one today. Loretta Lynn in the spotlight. Let's go ahead and see what's happening on the roadways. We've got Comedy Spotlight, Jerry Clower. I know you love that. He is coming up with our Comedy Spotlight segment. 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Bates Ford, 1780 Franklin Road. Now at traffic, here's Chuck.
1: Good morning. Off to a decent start right now coming down 24 out of Rutherford County into Davidson County past Bell Road. Is that traffic increases already on 109 trying to get up to I-40 there in Wilson County. Steady flow of traffic continues on Vietnam Vets as that picks up early this morning inbound on Vietnam Vets coming past Gallatin Pike coming out of Hendersonville. If you're having transmission problems with your vehicle, let them check it out at Amco Transmissions in Lebanon. I'm Commander Chuck, your on-time traffic.
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3: Hello, I'm State Representative Clark Boyd. 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Let's not California or Tennessee. Let's keep the volunteer state conservative. I'm Clark Boyd, and I'm asking for your vote.
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11: Let me tell you a story how a flood in the Delta country. Civil defense folk pulled up to the front porch, and I saw a farmer on the front porch, and the water was done up over his boots. And the civil defense man in the boat said, "Oh, sir, it's projected and predicted that the dam's about to bust. Get in the boat. Let me save you." He said, "You go ahead, fellow, with your boat. God's going to take care of me." 5 hours later, the boat come back, and the feller's sitting up on the roof, hanging on to the shingles. Water's up over his belt buckle. Civil defense boat pulls up and said, "Oh, sir," said, "get in the boat." So the dam did bust. Ain't no hope for you. Get in the boat. Fella said, y'all go ahead. God's going to take care of me. Well, about an hour later, a helicopter flew over. Man standing up on the chimney. And that helicopter hovered down over him. And let that rope down and had a bullhorn. Catch a halt of the rope. Sir, this is your last chance. Catch a halt of the rope. Fella said, go ahead. God's gonna take care of me. Well, the scene shifts to heaven. Feller's graveyard dead. Drowned. And the fellow looked at the Lord and said, Lord, I'm disappointed. You said you was going to take care of me. I'm embarrassed. And the Lord said, you dummy, I sent you two boats and a helicopter.

0: Real Country and Boston and Luke Holmes before that. That's his latest. It's called Rethink Some Things. Coming up, we've got headlines. Will Nunley is in today. Right now, let's see what's happening on the roadways. 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Now at traffic, here's Chuck.
1: Good morning. Here's what we're seeing. Heavier traffic volume just in the last few minutes on 24 West at 840. All that traffic trying to get out of Murfreesboro, Rutherford County right now on 24. Headed up through the Antioch area in the westbound lanes. Steady flow of traffic right now through Mount Juliet as that starts to slowly but surely pick up westbound I-40 pushing over into Hermitage. STR Towing and Recovery says, hey, call them if you need their help, no matter what county you're in. Here in Middle Tennessee, I'm Commander Chuck. Your on-time traffic.
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9: 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Early voting for the November 3rd state and federal general election begins today. 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
3: 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Services for William Glenn Pardue, age 104, will be Friday at 11 a.m. at Sellers Funeral Home in Mount Juliet. A memorial service for Marion Louise Thompson, age 83, will be at 1 p.m. Friday at Del Webb Lake Providence. Baum Memorial Chapel is in charge of arrangements. A celebration of life for Amber Leanna Smith, age 31, of Lebanon, will be Saturday at 11 a.m. at Hunter Memorial Park. Hunter Funeral Home is in charge of arrangements. And services for Michael Wilkerson, age 47, will be Saturday at 11 a.m. at Sellers Funeral Home in Lebanon. 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
11: We'll have sunny skies and hot conditions again for today. High temperatures in the upper 80s. Partly cloudy tonight with some patchy fog after midnight. Lows in the mid-60s. Sunny and hot again for our Thursday. Highs back in the upper 80s. 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

0: back. More of your favorites, news, weather, and Coleman on the way. Let's see what's happening on the roadways. 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Now at traffic, here's Chuck.
1: Good morning. A steady flow of traffic right now coming down to Millersville. As we check it out live here in Sumner County, 65 southbound passing Bethel Road. Looks like it's also increased leaving Wilson County, pretty much on schedule right now, down I-40 westbound as you pass 109, headed over in and through Hermitage. Watching it also increase quite a bit, actually, 24 west here at Bell Road. Hey, if you're having transmission problems with your car, your truck, let them check it out. AMCO Transmissions on Nolan Pike. I'm Commander Chuck, your on-time traffic.
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3: I'm Zach Bennett with today's Pure American Country Radio Minute. It was on this date in 1977, Johnny Paycheck released a song with a title that became bigger than the record itself, Take This Job and Shove It. Now, Paycheck didn't write it, David Allan Coe did, but Johnny's recording became the biggest hit of his career, spending 2 weeks at number one on the country chart. And then the title took on a life of its own. Take This Job and Shove It became a catchphrase for anybody who had finally had enough of the boss, the hours, the paycheck, or

0: just the whole miserable deal. The phrase started showing up in headlines, in jokes, in everyday conversation. Even a movie borrowed the title for it a few years later. And that's what happens when a songwriter finds a line that everybody understands before the song is even over. David Allan Coe wrote it, Johnny Paycheck made it famous, and generations of fed-up workers have been borrowing it ever since. I'm Zach Bennett. That's today's Pure American Country Radio Minute.
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0: The 7 a.m. News is brought to you by Wilson County Chevrolet, Buick, GMC, and Lebanon on WANT, WCOR, WKDA, and W265DU, Lebanon.
1: Breaking news this hour from Town Hall. I'm Rich Thomason. Ukrainian President Zelensky says his country received no advance warning from Western intelligence ahead of the latest Russian attack on Ukraine's energy infrastructure. The cause of the apparent intelligence breach said to be under investigation. Pope Leo is reported to be resting comfortably following lung cancer surgery.
2: The Vatican said today that the 71-year-old pontiff spent a peaceful night at Rome's Gemelli Hospital after having a cancerous growth removed from his right lung. The Pope's doctor said yesterday's operation lasted about 90 minutes and was completed without complications. Leo is expected to remain in the hospital for about a week. The Vatican says it will release more information on his condition later in the day. I'm Mark Mayfield.
1: Vice President Vance says he was given no heads up before the raid on the D.C. home of Democrat Congresswoman Ilhan Omar.
3: No, look, I did not have advance notice that her home was being raided. We try to run our Department of Justice in a fair and honest way. We try to let the law follow the facts rather than creating facts just to prosecute people we don't like.
1: The feds have been tight-lipped about the raid, which Omar insists was purely political. North Korea is accused of employing a growing number of Americans to hack U.S. companies.
4: The Justice Department says it's arrested at least two dozen people who are operating so-called laptop farms. That's where employees use company-provided computers to steal sensitive data from their employers. I'm Tammy Trujillo.
1: The financial markets will be watching closely when the Labor Department releases a consumer price index for September later this morning. Expected to show inflation rose 3.6% from a year ago compared to 3.4% in the month of August. On Wall Street, ahead of the opening bell, the Dow futures are up 149 points, while the Nasdaq futures are down 39 points. More on these stories, townhall.com.
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8: We'll have sunny skies and hot conditions again for today. High temperatures in the upper 80s. Partly cloudy tonight with some patchy fog after midnight. Lows in the mid-60s. Sunny and hot again for our Thursday. Highs back in the upper 80s. 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
9: And good morning, it's 7:04 on this Wednesday, October 14th. 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
10: Well, hello, everybody. Welcome. It is a Wednesday, and we're glad to have you with us. 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All right, it is Wednesday. We're ready to talk about Bates Ford, 1780 Franklin Road, the dealer to trade for anything you don't eat. We've got Billy Mullinax, General Manager. Good morning.
11: Good morning, Coleman.
10: We've got Ronnie Kelly in sales. Ronnie, good morning.
12: Good morning.
10: It's nice to have you both here, and it's still a little bit warm outside.
11: But yeah.
10: We're waiting for Friday to get here.
11: That's right.
12: Oh, yes.
10: And then it's going to be autumn. It's going to be fall. I think summer's got today and tomorrow, mm-hmm. and then we'll say sayonara.
11: Yes, sir.
10: Well, what's going on?
11: Well, Coleman, there's always a lot happening at 1780 Franklin Road. And
10: Did I say Bates Ford, the dealer, to trade for anything that don't eat?
11: You
10: don't
11: did. Think yes, sir.
10: Did.
11: You
10: well,
11: did.
10: I'll say you just, it again. There, I said it again.
11: You know, Coleman, you are so good at what you do that you don't even realize how good you are.
10: Oh. I don't agree with that, but thank you.
11: Well, you're the voice of Wilson County, that's for sure.
10: Yeah, thanks.
11: But no, we're having got a lot of great inventory. 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Some as low as 0%. Financing for qualified applicants on certain terms and certain vehicles, mm-hmm. 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
10: And we could really say you've got almost 300 in the neighborhood of 300 new and
11: That's
10: used
11: correct.
10: Vehicles to choose from.
11: Yep.
10: So good selection. You enjoy that good selection.
12: Enjoy that great selection. And we need to talk about our service department.
10: Yeah.
12: We got a great service department, and oil changes up to 6 quarts, $39.95. And one good thing about our service department, we got a great selection of technicians that's been there for a great while, and right now we if you come in to get an oil change, we can get on it and get it quick, get it done. A lot of time you go to different dealerships, they may say, hey, we 6-8 weeks behind. But if you come to Bates Ford, we'll get you taken care of.
10: Well, you've got tires and batteries too that we mention quite frequently. And I'll have to say I've tried them both, and I'm a satisfied customer.
12: That's great.
10: Of course, you've been changing my oil for quite some time.
12: Yeah. And one thing about our service department, we have a pickup and delivery service, mm-hmm. and that's a great asset to help all our customers. A lot of times, on Saturdays, a lot of times you want to go to ball games, do different things. But if you call us, we'll come and pick up your vehicle and bring it back to you.
10: A lot of people do this during the week while they're at work, right?
12: Yes, yes, and that's a great thing for Bates Ford. And it's no charge for that.
10: Yeah. Mm-hmm. I know a couple here that do that from time mm-hmm. to time. Now I'm not one of them. I just come by and, but I'm not here all day, so it makes a difference.
11: Yeah.
10: Well, you've got a great team of salespeople, a great team in the who do the maintenance, the oil changes, the tires, the repair work, and many of them have got years and years of experience.
11: Well, Coleman, we've got several technicians with over 30 years mm-hmm. There with us, and that speaks volumes about the dealership. And about the way, not only, the thing that so many people in business don't understand, Coleman, if you want your customers to be treated very, very special, you have to treat your employees very, very special to start with. And so we do, and have been able to maintain a lot of those employees. And that way we can roll that over to the customer side, to where the customer gets really, really taken care of very well.
13: All right, Ronnie, 30 seconds to close it out.
12: Okay, and if you have anything that you don't at home, we'll trade for anything that don't eat. Now, one thing that we need to understand, I don't care what you have in your garage, if you bring it down to bait for it, farm equipment, tractors, lawnmowers, or whatever, and we'll turn it into cash. We'll put a number on it, and we'll trade for it.
13: Right. The dealer to trade for anything that don't eat, Bates Ford, 1780 Franklin Road, right here in Lebanon. Billy, Ronnie, thank you so much. See you next time.
12: Thank you.
13: Okay, we're about 10 minutes after 7 o'clock. This is the Wednesday we feature Cumberland University, and Rusty Richardson is right here and ready to go. Rusty, good morning.
14: Good morning, Coleman. Great to be here.
13: Well, it is nice to have you, always is. You put a lot into doing this program and making sure that Cumberland's name gets out there. We find out a lot about Cumberland from you once a month here on this program.
14: Well, we've got a lot to talk about with Cumberland. There's always things going on there.
13: Well, let's tell everybody you are the Executive Director of Community Relations and External Affairs, a long title, which means, I guess, you do a lot more work that way.
14: And that last part of the job description about other duties as assigned can sometimes be the biggest part of the job description. So.
13: All right. Well, what's up today?
14: Well, it's hard to believe that the semester's halfway over. It seems like just yesterday that we were just saying it's the first day of school. Well, students have just gotten their midterm grades. Some of them, I'm sure, are very happy, and some are saying, I better put my nose down to the grindstone a little bit more. But it is. It's halfway over. It's hard to believe. And since last month when I was here, there have been multiple events that have gone on. It's been a very busy month for us. We had a baseball tournament that they do every year, a fundraiser for the baseball team. That went very well. They sold out on that. Made some good money there for the baseball team. We had the Patrons Party on September 26th at the home of Jeff and Shelley Peterson. That's associated with the Phoenix Ball because all of the net proceeds go to provide additional money for student scholarships. And then we had homecoming.
13: Yeah.
14: Homecoming, we had a great event, a great turnout. The weather cooperated. The only thing that didn't cooperate was the score of the football game. We lost by, I think, 2 points. In that game, and missed field goal, and sometimes that can come back to haunt you, and they did that. But just a great event. We had lots of alumni that came back. They really focused on alumni from the 1990s. On one of the games coming up, they're alumni from the 1980s. So that's
13: And that doesn't seem like so long ago, but it's been a while.
14: No, well, I saw something on social media recently that gives me pause because it's one of those things you see pop up every so often about. It's a reality check when you realize the number of years from 1972 to 2026 is equivalent to the same number of years between 1972 and 1917.
13: Oh,
14: makes us all feel a little bit old when we think in those terms. But it's true. You know, you get to a certain age and you think, oh, 10 years ago, 20 years ago. Well, that was the 1980s. Well, suddenly that's 40 years ago or 50 years ago. But that's probably true for all of us.
13: Well, yeah, tell me about it.
14: Yes. You've got a few more years than I do.
13: Well, it seems like the older I get, the faster they fly by, too.
14: I would say the same thing.
13: Yeah.
14: As I mentioned before, though, there's always things going on at Cumberland. And a lot of my time this morning, I'm going to be talking about some of the upcoming events over the next month. We have a new app that's available to our students and to the public. It's called CU Central at Cumberland.edu, and it lists every event that's going on campus. When I checked it last night, there were only 215 events that were listed on the CU Central app. That's every sporting event, every special event going on campus, some outdoor events going on, some class events. It's just people would be shocked and amazed just how many things go on that campus on any given day.
13: 215.
14: 215.
13: That you could view that are upcoming.
14: Yes, absolutely. That doesn't include the past events because that calendar rolls over every day. But we've got a lot of events to talk about. One I want to mention before we go to break, it's this Friday.
15: Mm-hmm.
14: We are having a peace pole unveiling. This is a cooperative effort between the Lebanon Noon Rotary Club and Cumberland University. It's a program that Rotary International has endorsed, planting peace poles around the world. And it's just a simple message that will be in a public place to promote peace. In fact, it has a saying, "May peace prevail on earth." Well, on this peace pole, which stands about 8 feet tall, that message is repeated in 8 different languages, of course, English being the first. And for the Cumberland Peace Pole, we took the most frequently spoken languages from our students to pick which ones were the most popular, and that same message is repeated for, you know, all those students. And as many of your listeners know, we have a ton of international students. Every year we have students from more than 60 different countries. And, you know, it brings such a rich environment to our campus with that, that highlighting those languages, I think, is a good message.
13: I'm guessing Spanish was number two?
14: Spanish was number two, but you have Chinese, you have French, German, Portuguese, you've got some Asian languages. It's just amazing to look at that sign. But that ceremony will take place on Friday at 1:15. And the public's certainly invited to that.
13: We are unveiling the
14: peace pole. And we actually have, for the 7 other languages that are on the sign, we have students that speak those languages that will, in their own language, give that message. So we're really excited about that and so thankful for the Lebanon Noon Rotary for initiating this project.
13: Well, thanks for telling us about that. We've got a lot more to talk about after we go to a break here. Rusty Richardson with Cumberland University, my guest here on Colbert & Company, FM 98.9.
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16: Good morning. It's just now really starting to pick up a little bit more volume out here, especially coming out of Rutherford County on 24 westbound, all the way up to Bell Road through Antioch, coming through Laverne, Smyrna, again in the westbound lanes. The I-24 is on the increase. A couple of cars involved in wrecks pulled over here. Not much to it, really, but it's here nonetheless on this crash. 40 West near Fessler's. If you're having transmission problems with your car, your truck, let them check it out today. 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I'm Commander Chuck. You're on time traffic.
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13: Coleman and Company, we welcome you here on a Wednesday, and welcome all our friends, but especially our friends from Cumberland University, and our number one Coleman and Company friend. Well, we might make it a tie, I don't know, but Rusty Richardson here every month, even when I'm not here, he is here to talk about Cumberland, and of course, Executive Director of Community Relations and External Affairs. I hesitate to put you ahead of Dr. Stumm, but between the two of you, we have two really good Cumberland friends. I'll say.
14: Well, thank you. As I mentioned on the break, I think he's on an airplane right now on his way to Washington, D.C. for a conference, so he's not listening, so you can make me number one for this morning.
13: Okay.
14: If he is listening, I'm just kidding. Okay, but
13: we have a lot to discuss because you've got a lot of things that are happening here within the next month or so. Most of this we're going to talk about, I think, is before you're back again.
14: Yes, that's true.
13: Although some of it is in middle November, but take it away.
14: All right. Well, we were covering the Peace Pole unveiling on Friday, and again, the public's invited to that. Next Tuesday, an annual event we have on campus is Faith Fest. Where the local churches come and set up tables and booths and bring food to the students, and just it's a great community event. Cumberland is somewhat unique in the state of Tennessee. We're one of the few private universities that is not church affiliated. Most other private universities still have a church affiliation. Cumberland, of course, was affiliated with the Presbyterian Church for 100 years and the Baptist a denomination for about 10 years in the late 50s, early 60s. But since then, we have been non-church affiliated. But even having said that, it's still very much a spiritual campus with the number of students that were raised in different faiths. And the Faith Fest just celebrates those different faiths and denominations. So we have that coming up next Tuesday. There'll be some live entertainment during that. Again, just a great event for our students. Then 2 days later, we have the Taste of Wilson County. That's not a Cumberland event, but Cumberland will have a tent there. The President's Tent is called, and be giving out some desserts and things like that. And certainly you always want to be a part of that event because it does so much for the Education Committee on the Chamber of Commerce. And Cumberland is one of the two original members of the Chamber of Commerce that still exist. The other was the Lebanon Democrat.
13: How about that?
14: The only two original charter members that are still in continuous existence. So
13: well, I probably heard that once or twice, but I had forgotten it. But, well, congratulations for hanging in there.
14: Very, very proud of our association with the Chamber.
13: Yes.
14: One day after the Taste of Wilson County, we have this is a unique event for us. This is the first time we've done this event, and it's in conjunction with Stage Local, one of the local theater companies, the CU Alumni Association, and Historic Lebanon, and it's actually a two-part event. And this is a ticketed event in Baird Chapel. Stage Local is going to present a concert, Sinister in Song. It has to do all tied in with Halloween. You know, the ghosts and goblins and all of that, ghouls and goblets. So it will go from that concert to where they're playing music and songs from different creepy, eerie, you know, a Phantom of the Opera and things like that.
13: Okay.
14: And then it will go into a ghost tour. There'll be a special guest telling ghost stories, and that's Mayor Rick Bell.
13: Oh, no.
14: He has told those stories before.
13: Historian.
14: Yes. But a ghost tour of the campus and all that. So it's going to be a really fun event. It is a ticket event. People have to buy tickets to attend. They can do that either on the Cumberland website or on the Stage Local website, probably on Historic Lebanon as well. But that's Friday, October 23rd. And it just sounds like a really great, fun event. So looking forward to that. Lots of Halloween decorations and things like that.
13: And this is going to be
14: It'll be in Baird Chapel, and then outside around the fire pit on the Danny Evans porch. Okay. All at Cumberland.
13: Okay. Okay.
14: They're actually doing two other events later in the month on that are not on the Cumberland campus. I believe those are at Olivia's off the square.
13: Okay.
14: So there are multiple chances for people to come to that. on that very next week, on November 2nd, need to remind people that's the deadline for students to apply for next year for using Tennessee Promise, the Tennessee Achieves program. We're hot and heavy already into the recruitment period for next year, as you can imagine. And Tennessee Promise is one of our major focuses because students, if they've graduated from a Tennessee high school, can come there 2 years tuition-free to get their associate's degree. We've been doing that since that program was the inception of that program first started back in 2014-15. And we probably have 700 or 800 students that are there on Tennessee Promise. And, of course, our goal is always to give them such a good experience the first 2 years for their associates that they stay two more years and get their bachelor's degree.
13: But that has been a real benefit. Cumberland has really taken advantage of what the Tennessee Promise has offered, has it not?
14: Absolutely. We were one of the very first private universities to really jump in with both feet on that. Many private universities and a lot of the publics don't accept that program. You cannot go to the University of Tennessee on Tennessee Promise. You cannot go to MTSU on Tennessee Promise. And it's a way, especially for a student who might be unsure of what their passion is, what their major is going to be, let them come in, get a lot of those core courses out of the way, and then figure out where they want to go from there.
13: But you have welcomed these people and the Tennessee Promise with open arms, and from all I hear, it's paid dividends. It's been a boon.
14: Absolutely, it has. We have a very good high retention rate when compared to the students that go to community colleges for that. Our retention rate is right at the top of every school in the state. So
13: glad to hear that. We've got three minutes and two or three more things. I know one you want to really talk about.
14: Well, one day after the Tennessee Promise deadline is Election Day, and, of course, early voting started today. That's not a Cumberland project, of course, but
13: about 28 minutes ago.
14: Yes, but we encourage all your listeners to go out and vote. We would never tell anyone who to vote for, and we certainly don't tell our students who to vote for, but we encourage them to be part of that process. And so early voting started today, so go out and do that. Just shortly after that, we have our annual colloquium event. Every year you say, what is that again? That's a day where faculty and staff and students can present research. There are about 100 different lectures that are given that day, and people get to choose which ones they want to attend.
13: Well, you do 4 or 5 of those, I understand.
14: Well, I've done a number of those, and one of the ones I do pretty much every year is a history of the Academy Awards. Especially the best pictures of the year, some of which I agree with and many of which I don't, but that's another story. Then the very next weekend we have the fall play. This year it's Into the Woods, a Stephen Sondheim play. In fact, that's done over two different weekends, November 13th through the 15th, and then the 20th to the 22nd. And in the middle of all that, we have our annual Hefner Martin Endowed Lecture. This year we have U.S. Ambassador Karin Patman, who was ambassador to Iceland under Joe Biden. She is coming to campus and will be working with our classes that day and then giving a lecture that night. And all those are open to the public and certainly encourage everyone to attend. And very quickly, in our last seconds, I would be remiss if I didn't say that our men's soccer team is currently ranked number one in the NAIA in men's soccer. They are still undefeated. They've had a few ties, but they're 9-0-4, I believe, is their record right now.
13: Oh, that's great.
14: So certainly want to congratulate them. And our football team, although they've had two losses, have made it back into the top 25 for the NAIA in football. So Always a ton of things going on.
13: Yeah. Rusty, a great report on Cumberland this morning. Thanks for being with us. We'll see you in November.
14: Yes, sir. Looking forward to it.
13: Rusty Richardson, Executive Director of Community Relations and External Affairs for Cumberland University. And that's part one of Coleman and Company. More coming up right here on FM 98.9.
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16: Good morning. Traffic's on the increase pretty much on schedule over here on 24 at Bell Road. Watching that increase quite a bit with that volume coming in from Murfreesboro, Rutherford County, up through Laverne and Smyrna on 24 going westbound. It's increased also coming down through Millersville at the moment as we check it out live. And that heavy traffic coming out of Robertson County into Sumner right now down I-65 going southbound. Hey, STR Towing and Recovery says call them 24/7 if you need their help. I'm Commander Chuck. You're on time traffic.
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8: We'll have sunny skies and hot conditions again for today. High temperatures in the upper 80s. Partly cloudy tonight with some patchy fog after midnight. Lows in the mid-60s. Sunny and hot again for our Thursday. Highs back in the upper 80s. 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
13: We welcome you to part two of Coleman & Company, and here on this Wednesday, we want to remind you the WAMT Facebook live stream brought to you by Busy Bee Plumbing, Heating, and Air. When your AC, heat, or plumbing decides to leave you buzzing, call the pros at Busy Bee, 615-775-7833. Gail Hellum is here this morning. We're ready to talk about the Farm Bureau Expo Center. Good morning.
26: Good morning.
13: You're telling me you're pretty busy.
26: We are. We definitely are very busy. Right now we're in the middle of setting up for the Tennessee Growers Association. It's an industry-specific trade show And the trade show is all of the professional nurseries come together. Nurseries and associated businesses come together. It is not necessarily open to the public, but it is open to those in the industry. So they've been with us for quite some time, and we always enjoy having them. It's quite a setup, but always interested to see who comes out and see what's new on the market. Yep. So kind of a mini home show type thing, only plants and that type of stuff. So, and then next week we have the annual Rotary Breakfast Rotary Fish Fry. So they're getting ready they're gearing up. I talked to Randy yesterday and he said, yep. He said he was pretty busy getting the details down for that. And,
13: big fundraiser for them.
26: Big fundraiser for them. That's correct. They've done really, really well and they got their system down for sure. But we've added, the fourth annual Brew Fest that used to be on the streets in Lebanon. And they have now moved over to the expo, so they'll be happening at the same time the fish fry will. So that's going to be interesting because, you know, I mean, how can you go wrong? You got beer and fried fish and chips. There you go. So it's going to be fun to have them both, and we definitely are welcoming the Brew Fest into the expo. I think it's a good fit for them, and they'll be able to be non-weather dependent.
13: You have a few vacancies from time to time. Are most of those earlier in the week? Your weekends seem like are nearly always free.
26: Oh yeah, I didn't have any weekends this year. About mid-year last year, and I don't have many weekends for next year either. I don't. Basically, they're holidays, is what I've got left.
13: You have a lot of repeat business.
26: We do, and then but you know every once in a while you know an event. Is a season. They run their course, and either they decide they don't want to do it anymore, or something changes, or whatever, or they grow and they need a bigger establishment. There's lots of reasons why that happens.
13: And that's when you go looking in a hurry.
26: That's right. Well, not really. I don't really have to.
13: Well, you fill them with somebody else.
26: I do. I do try to backfill that, but that's why. Developing those relationships, being involved in organizational conferences that are event planners looking for places to have events, being involved in the community, trying to make sure that the community knows that we're a resource. I still, after 6.5 years, run across people. They have never been to the expo. They don't know what the expo is. And you know, so it's a perpetual thing. We do have a large number of people moving into the area. So, you know, that's probably always going to happen.
13: Yep. All right. What else?
26: Well, I just want to acknowledge that Zendel Murphy celebrated his 10-year at the expo and could not be prouder to work with him. And he's a huge asset to the Expo Center, managing the building and the logistics of the events. He works hard. He does a great job. And, you know, just congratulations.
13: Well, you know a lot better than I do, but I'll have to say everything I've ever seen about him and especially connected with the Expo Center has been top notch.
26: Absolutely. Yeah. Absolutely. It is an absolute pleasure to work with him. And I'm so glad that he's there.
13: Well, we are too. And we're glad to have you here each Wednesday. See you next week.
26: All right. Sounds good. You have a good week.
13: All right. That is Gail Hellum, Director of Marketing and Events for the Farm Bureau Expo Center. And we're about 21 and a half away from 8 o'clock. And I'll say that my guest this morning is Phil Moorhead, Ward 6 City Councilman. He is running for re-election, and this is a paid political program. Good morning.
1: Good morning, Coleman.
13: You have been on one other time. You're going to be back some more before the election. You're here on the day that early voting starts.
1: Yes, sir.
13: I would imagine that was more by design than accident.
1: I will. As soon as I leave here, that's exactly where I'm headed to go vote.
13: Well, we've got a number of questions you want to answer this morning, and of course, you are running for re-election. How do you improve city services without continually raising taxes? You're probably asked that question a lot. It's something that you have to deal with, and I don't think there's anybody really in office that really likes to raise taxes. And it's kind of a constant struggle to provide what needs to be providing and be able to do that without raising taxes.
1: Honestly, I think the city has done a great job as far as trying to do responsible growth. I know a lot of people might think that we're growing too fast, and in some regard, I can't disagree with them. A lot of building going on, but we have done a great job of very conservatively budgeting. Our sales tax has continued to go up every month of almost every year since I've been on the city council, and obviously before that, but our tax base continues to grow. We're

0: So those are open to anybody, responsible bidder, and the city is by all law required then to pick the lowest bidder unless we've had a problem with them in the past. So we are trying to watch people's dollars the best we can. And then also, as far as developers, we're actually have been going through our impact fees and costs associated with development, whether that's streetlights, sidewalks, turn lanes. We want developers to continue to pay their fair share, if not the lying cost of all development costs that are associated with the development.
1: Well, what kind of development would you like to see more of in Lebanon?
0: My preference would be, at this stage of the time, I think we have a lot of rooftops. I'd like to see more of a balanced development now, where we're going to have more restaurants, more retail, single-family homes, particularly on larger lot sizes to minimize that density that we're dealing with right now. I would say, you know, great examples of developments, Richmond Hills, South Fork, Five Oaks, where those are larger lots. You don't have people on top of each other. You literally, you know, lessen some of that activity then on roads and sidewalks and schools. So I think the development needs to, you know, complement the surrounding area. And if you do it right, it will obviously also help our tax base.
1: Well, have you done some things maybe to curtail some of the growth that we've had and with the so many apartment houses and the density?
0: Currently we are. The what people don't understand quite honestly a lot is that the bulk of the what everybody sees going up even in the last 5 years is nothing that the current council has approved.
1: Right.
0: This is property that has been annexed in since 1999, a lot of it, or even early 2000s. So that as long as they follow the zoning code that they were annexed in under, we can't stop that. What I have done, though, is from Five Oaks all the way to 109 is my ward. There are a number of farms that have been annexed into the city. They were annexed in under a code called RS-20, which means the lot size has to be at least 20,000 square feet, approximately a half an acre. And I can't tell you how many times I've been approached by different developers for different pieces of that property to say, hey, we would like to build this, but, you know, we need to change the density down from 2 units an acre. We need to be 6 units an acre to make it affordable so we can make some money. And I go, well, that's not my problem. You know, I don't need high density in Ward 6. So I have turned down everybody that has tried to increase density over what is already on our comprehensive plan.
1: And you plan to continue that?
0: Absolutely. Matter of fact, one of the latest ones, there's a piece of property just on the west side of 109 that has been zoned as half acre for years and years. And they tried to come in just in the last few months to say, we would like to just change the future land use plan. We're not asking to be annexed today, but to where we could be 16 units an acre. And I said, absolutely not. I can't support that because I wouldn't support it if you were in the city. I'm not going to support it on a future land use plan because that's just one step away if you decide to get annexed that, you know, now I got a 16 unit acre parcel that I really don't want.
1: So you're constantly on guard, let's say, constantly watching for these things, trying to nip it in the bud, so to speak?
0: Absolutely. Absolutely. Anything that I can stop from going forward now just protects everybody who, not only Ward 6, but the entire city going forward to help mitigate some of that additional traffic that we're getting and some of the other issues that come along with that.
1: My guest is Phil Moorhead, who is running for re-election for Ward 6 council person here in Lebanon, Tennessee. We're going to take a break right here, and we got a lot more to talk about on the other side of the break here on Colbert & Company, FM 98.9.
2: 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Now a traffic, here's Chuck.
3: Good morning. It's slow out here. You pretty much would expect right now. 65.

0: southbound, trying to get down past Trinity Lane. It's also bogged down pretty good with a lot of volume. Westbound 24 here at Hickory Hollow Parkway. All that traffic volume pushing in right now from Murfreesboro, Rutherford County into Davidson County, coming up through Laverne, Smyrna. It's heavy right on schedule in the Mount Juliet area. At least it's moving. Westbound I-40 as you pass 109 headed towards Davidson County. STR Towing and Recovery says call them if you need their help. I'm Commander Chuck. You're on time traffic.
1: Hello, I'm State Representative Clark Boyd. People all around the country are noticing the great things we're doing here in Tennessee, like outlawing sanctuary cities, ending vehicle emissions testing, protecting girls' sports, backing our law enforcement, making huge investments in public education, and cutting your taxes. In fact, these conservative policies are why many are leaving liberal states and choosing to make Tennessee their home. Let's keep that in mind as we go to the polls in this election. Let's not California or Tennessee. Let's keep the volunteer state conservative. I'm Clark Boyd, and I'm asking for your vote.
2: Paid for by committee to elect Clark Boyd, James Bryant, treasurer.
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7: We continue. Thanks for joining us. It is a Wednesday, and again, a reminder, early voting starts today, and my guest here is Phil Moorhead, Ward 6 City Councilman, running for re-election, and today is the first day for early voting.
8: Yes, sir.
7: And that's where you said you're headed when you leave here.
8: As soon as I leave here, that's where I'm going.
7: All right. Let me ask, what role do recreation and facilities such as the Jimmy Ford Family Center and Sports Complex play in Lebanon's future?
8: I think that's huge. I think recreation has a big impact on quality of life for everybody. You need to get out. You need to be doing things. And as this city grows, we need more businesses. We need, you know, things that are going to help get people out. Jimmy Floyd, I think, is a fantastic asset that the city has had for years and years. But I don't know if you go there or if your listeners have, but it's a 20-some-year-old facility, and it's showing its age. So I'm proud to say that I was a big cheerleader. I promised Alec Major when I was running for my first term, said, Alex, if I get elected, I'm going to see what we can do about getting some money to update this facility. And I'm happy to say that in our budget that we just passed this summer, we allocated $3.9 million for a complete facelift. So we'll completely gut the locker rooms. We're going to redo the free weight area to have more room there. We're going to add more room for group fitness because those people have no room to go. They're actually on the basketball courts half the time. So we're going to add a second floor over part of the facility for more group fitness. We're going to completely redo all the gymnasium floors. So it'll be set up to be basketball as well as pickleball in the months when you can't be outside. So I think that is a fantastic investment. The other thing is obviously the sports complex is a great investment for all families. I mean, phase one is up and running. It's booked constantly. We are now starting to meet with people to talk about doing a phase two where we would have ball fields and more going on there. I think anything you can do to get the young people outside definitely helps, you know, health, wellness, and quality of life. And I think our facilities as far as that need to continue to grow as the city grows so that we can keep up with that.
7: Phil, let me just say good morning to Ann Floyd, Jimmy Floyd's mother. She has been under the weather a little bit lately. She listens to this program every day, and she has some seeing problems. Her vision is not good at all. She's vision impaired, but she's a wonderful person, and the Floyd family have been great to their benevolence. In fact, over to Floyd Center, you see a picture of Jimmy there. I see that every day when I go in there to walk, I see that picture of Jimmy, and I think of Ann, and I think of what they have meant to us, and I just
8: I think that's great. And to be quite honest, I don't know if a lot of people realize that, but it's named the Jimmy Floyd Family Center because that family donated that property to the city to be used as a recreation facility. So huge shout out to you, Ann, if you're listening. That thank you so much. It's been a fantastic asset to the city, and hope that that we make you proud.
7: Anything else about recreation you want to talk about, or we've covered that pretty well?
8: No, I think we're pretty good there.
7: All right. Well, let's move on. What accomplishment from your time on the council are you most proud of?
8: Well, when I talk about accomplishments, time on council, I think first thing, I think protecting our neighborhoods, you know, trying to keep the character that the neighborhoods currently have, particularly in my ward, you know, the Richmond Hills, the Iroquois, the South Forks, the Five Oaks, the River Oaks, Spence Creek. I want to protect the integrity of those neighborhoods and not let anything happen to those. And I, at the same time, Lebanon does need to move forward. You know, you can't stop growth. You just have to be smart. And are we putting, you know, the right kind of development in the right spot? And matter of fact, when is it time to say no? So, couple examples. I mean, I've opposed when the Horn Springs development, when Weekly Homes wanted to put that big community there. Originally, I'll be happy to admit, I originally thought it might have been a good idea. As I listened to residents in the city and in the county, realized that was not a good thing. So I withdrew my support, and that died. I was one of two council people that voted against the big Maple Hill annexation because that is going to bring another 300 and some homes into the city of Lebanon if that in fact happens. And I voted against that. There have been industrial warehouses that have wanted to go along 109. I have said no to that. I don't think that is a good use of that property. I think that's real high dollar property. That should be retail. That should be things that the city can use, whether it's restaurants, more retail, but not industrial warehouses where we just have limited tax dollars coming in with that type of use, limited employment opportunity because of that kind of use, and all we're going to add is more semi-trucks to 109, which is already, literally, I always call it 840 to the north because it's really not 109, a two-lane anymore. It's literally become an interstate virtually going north. So I do think that we need to continue investing in our roads, in our infrastructure, you know, in the recreation, as well as economic development. And one of the things that we are doing right now hasn't come to council yet for a vote, but in front of Five Oaks, there's a 13.5-acre parcel there that the site plan has been approved, and they're asking for what's called a TIF district, which is tax increment financing. And to make it as quick as I can, what that does is it freezes the tax dollars that developer will pay to the city only for the property tax portion, excluding schools, until they've recouped their costs for the sewer, the water, the bringing the road there. But by doing that, what that does protect everybody in Ward 6 is we now, if we allow a TIF district, we can write the rule book as to what's allowed and not allowed. So instead of adding another 300 to 500 apartments that are already there, we can say there will be no more high density housing there. Instead of adding, you know, a vape shop or check cashing store or Dollar General, we can say those are uses that we don't want in this development. So we can tie their hands so that it will be a much more upscale development, that have a nice restaurant, maybe a nice breakfast place to go on Sunday after church, ice cream parlor, the kind of things that people in Ward 6, I think, want to see, and we can control that narrative much better by doing that. The sales tax that's generated from day one still comes to the city and the county. That none of that would be affected. All we're doing is some of that increase in property tax value is being deferred. until they can recoup their costs only on the infrastructure, not for the buildings, not for all the dressy stuff, but just for the hard infrastructure costs.
7: All right. What's the biggest unfinished job that you want to tackle during another term?
8: Biggest unfinished job, I think, is really managing Lebanon's growth. We're going to grow. You can't stop it. So I really want to make sure that we manage how we grow, where we can. Another big thing is a major decision going forward is the sewer capacity. That is a project that we have just turned loose. A gentleman named Steve Jones, might have been a month ago, maybe 2 months ago, but I think it's only a month, that gave him permission to access the three properties that are interested in selling so that he can go on there and actually evaluate the cost. You know, what is it going to cost to move the earth to make that work? What's it going to cost to get the affluent line out to either of those properties? What's it going to cost to fix the roads around there, you know, to make sure that we aren't damaging what's in the neighborhood? And I have told everybody so far who's asked me about, hey, what do you support Maple Hill? Do you support, you know, the Montgomery property? Do you, Rock Castle on Carver? And I said, until that report gets published and we can see all the costs associated with that and how that's going to affect the neighborhoods and the environment, I don't have a vote at this time. I'm going to rely on that report heavily to dictate my decision going forward, because that's not a decision that is going to affect 5 or 10 years. That's a 50 to 100 year decision that we make. And I want to make sure that as a council, we do that absolutely the best way, smartest way we can for the future growth, of Lebanon going forward.
7: Well, we've got about 3 minutes. And one other thing we might mention, I think you discussed this last time. Let's talk about traffic for just a minute here. Traffic's a major concern in Lebanon, and there has been some progress made during your time on the council, I think. But talk about, address traffic a little bit, if you will.
8: You know, a lot of people say that the infrastructure isn't keeping up. I can tell you in the last 5 years, we have paved 32 street miles, and that's 101 different roads. We've redone 6 different bridges at a couple $1 million a piece doing a bridge. We added the Sam's Club and where Target's going to go, Walter Hagen Drive there. That was an $18 million project to do that. That was necessary for us to get Sam's. I know sometimes people think, you know, you don't need to be spending money. If they want to come, they'll come. But tell you what, that's an $18 million investment, and Sam's alone was going to justify that cost in probably a 5 or 6 year window. As soon as that got going, Target signed on to be the neighbor to Sam's, so that's going to cut that down. And there are still probably a dozen pad-ready sites on that area. And I do believe when you have anchors such as Sam's and Target going in there, I think those pads are going to get snapped up and bring more things that the city wants and needs and resident wants. And then again, those are all tax dollars that are going to go into the city so that we can try to avoid staying away from, you know, property taxes. So I think we are working hard. I mean, even in Five Oaks and Richmond Hills, they were concerned about speeding, which is number one concern everywhere. We did some striping because we talked to Kristen Rice, our head traffic engineer, and said that's considered a traffic calming. Richmond Hills has told me more than once how much they really think that's helped. It's not intended to be a shoulder, but by putting that white line 4 feet in from the edge, putting cars closer together, they tend to slow down because there's traffic. And obviously walkers and bikers feel safer because they feel like they've got a place to move and move freely without a problem. So,
7: all right, last question.
8: Yep.
7: Why should voters give you another 4 years?
8: I think the number one reason voters should truly is I'm probably the most accessible candidate there is. I am retired. My phone goes on at 7 o'clock in the morning. I don't turn it off till evening. I just met with folks in the Iroquois subdivision Monday morning for a couple hours. I meet with HOAs, whether it's daytime, nighttime. I go on the beer board, which is during the day. I go to the infrastructure committee meetings, which are during the day. I'm not a member of the industrial development board, but I go to that. That's a meeting that happens during the day. Staff would prefer you're meeting them between 8 and 4:30 because that's their normal work day. So accessibility to me is huge. The second thing that I think I have done better than most, quite honestly, is I listen to the people. When I was in business, I think I mentioned this one of the first times I ever talked to you, that our office policy was you return a phone call within 2 hours. I'm not going to say that I'm holding up to that as a council person, but I promise I have never let a call go more than 24 hours and typically return every call the same day. I don't always have an answer the same day, but I write down what they want to know, I investigate it, and I try to get back with people, whether it's good or bad, as soon as I can. Another big advantage, I think, is the fact that I have not been here my whole lifetime. I'm an independent thinker. I'm not beholden to anybody. I'm doing what I think is right for everybody. I didn't have a sister that dated the builder or the brother that, you know, works for the somebody else. Or I think it allows me to look at things very objectively and do what's right for the ward because I'm not connected to anybody else. And I do want to continue to focus on roads, infrastructure. I want to try to make sure that we're keeping our tax dollars level. We have done that since I've been elected. The last increase was in 2018, and it was a 42%er, and that had something to do with part of why I decided to run. I thought that's crazy. So I really want to protect Lebanon, not only for me, because, you know, if you look at a football game, I'd say I'm in the fourth quarter of my life right now. But I've got a daughter here with her husband, and I've got two little granddaughters here, and I want to make sure that for future generations, Lebanon is a place that they will be proud to call home.
7: All right. Thanks for being with us today. Our time is up. Phil Moorhead, candidate for Ward 6 City Council reelection, a paid political program. And that's it for Wednesday. Join us tomorrow. Till then, I wish you a wonderful day. The 8 a.m. news on WAMT, WCOR, WKDA, W270DM, and W252DU Lebanon is brought to you by First Financial Bank.
9: 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I'm Will Dunley. Early voting for the November 3rd state and federal general election begins today. Early voting runs through Thursday, October 29th. 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Those early voting or on election day must present a current or expired photo ID issued by the federal government or Tennessee state government when you vote in person. An update to a story we brought you last week. Authorities in Chattanooga say cleanup and sanitation efforts are improving water quality in South Chickamauga Creek. This after a sewer overflow in the area caused warnings to be posted about entering the water for recreation and fishing. City officials say water testing is ongoing as officials monitor conditions in the creek. More portions of the creek are expected to open soon. More news in 30 seconds.
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9: 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Waymo says they will initially provide just pickups and drop-offs there for select riders, then will steadily increase access to more riders while working towards opening the service to everyone. Pickups and drop-offs will reportedly be available at Waymo's dedicated space at B&A's Ground Transportation Center. Will Dudley, Access Tennessee News.
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12: We'll have sunny skies and hot conditions again for today. High temperatures in the upper 80s. Partly cloudy tonight with some patchy fog after midnight. Lows in the mid-60s. Sunny and hot again for our Thursday. Highs back in the upper 80s. 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
13: 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Chuck.
0: Good morning. We got a couple of accidents in their cleanup stages just now. Actually starting to get a little bit busy on 24 West up through the Antioch area. Trying to get past Hickory Hollow Parkway coming in right now from Murfreesboro, Rutherford County. It's slow over here. No surprise. For this time of the morning, southbound 65, especially there at Trinity Lane. If your car is acting up and transmission-wise, let them check it out at Amco Transmissions on Nolensville Pike. I'm Commander Chuck with your on-time traffic.
13: 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Your next update on traffic comes you at 8:15. 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
13: 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Thanks to our friends at Farm Bureau Expo. Let's see, it's October 14th. Let's see what's going on at the Expo. The Basset Hound Club of America will be meeting at the Expo coming up on the 16th. Wilson County Pope Fest is coming to the Expo. Music City Quilting. They've got the Lebanon Rotary Fish Fry. That's coming up on the 24th. And they've also got Cedar City Brew Fest will be going on around that same time. RK Gun Show and so much more. 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
15: Let me tell you a story about a flood in the Delta country. Civil defense folk pulled up to the front porch and asked a farmer on the front porch, and the water was done up over his boots. And the civil defense man in the boat said, "Oh, sir, it's projected and predicted that the dam's about to bust. Get in the boat. Let me save you." He said, "You go ahead, fella, with your boat. God's going to take care of me." 5 hours later, the boat come back, and the fella's sitting up on the roof, hanging on to the shingles. Water's up over his belt buckle. Civil defense boat pulls up and said, "Oh, sir," said, "get in the boat." Said, "The dam did bust. Ain't no hope for you. Get in the boat." Fella said, "Y'all go ahead. God's going to take care of me." Well, about an hour later, a helicopter flew over. Man standing up on the chimney. And that helicopter hovered down over him and let that rope down and had a bullhorn. "Catch a halt of the rope. Sir, this is your last chance. Catch a halt of the rope." Fella said, "Go ahead. God's going to take care of me." Well, the scene shifts to heaven. Feller's graveyard dead. Drowned. And the fella looked at the Lord and said, "Lord, I'm disappointed. You said you was going to take care of me. I'm embarrassed." And the Lord said, "You dummy. I sent you 2 boats and a helicopter."
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18: Here's the featured artist of the day.

We are celebrating Country Music Month and a different artist each day. And how great is it? We have got Loretta Lynn in the spotlight today. We'll have music from her each hour throughout the day as we celebrate Country Music Month here at Real Country.

0: Steve Earle on Rio Country and Hillbilly Highway. Coming up, we've got the Family Minute and your forecast. Beautiful day today. Still warm. We do have some cooler weather as we head towards the weekend. I know my pumpkin spice friends are very happy about that. We'll talk about it coming up. Let's see what's happening on the roadways. 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Now at traffic, here's Chuck.
1: Good morning. At times, it's still a little bit heavy over here with that volume. Westbound I-40 trying to get through Hermitage as you come past OHB. All that traffic coming in from Wilson County into Davidson County. It's slow now as we check it out live again on 24 West here at Hickory Hollow Parkway up through Antioch right now. Just running slow westbound. 24 coming in from Murfreesboro. STR Towing and Recovery says, hey, call them 24/7 if you need their help. I'm Commander Chuck, your on-time traffic.
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4: This week, it's the second of two consecutive AFC South Division rivalries. 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

0: Co Wetzel, Ella Langley on Real Country. Brand new music is called Jaded. Coming up, our final check of traffic. We'll take a look at your forecast. 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
1: What should you not say to your kids? 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Words matter. Words either build up or tear down. And as parents, we can never underestimate the power that a few careless words will have on our kids. 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First, don't say nothing. When a dad chooses work or television or friends or sports over his child, the impact is lifelong. Be sure to share conversations with your children daily to build a deep, lasting relationship. Second, don't say, "Why can't you be more like so-and-so?" Comparison kills. Kills the imagination and kills the heart. As a parent, you must understand that your child is unique and uniquely gifted. See that in them and encourage them to develop their gifts. And remember, your family first.
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0: 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Eric Church is on the way. It's forecast too. 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
1: Good morning, T-Dot's wrapping up a couple of accidents out here. They had a couple of cars pulled over a few minutes ago. Westbound I-40 near Donaldson Pike. Just some flashing lights in that area as that traffic continues to build in from Hermitage, Wilson County, there through the Mount Juliet area. Had some radar earlier scattered up and down I-40 in that area of Wilson County. Hey, STR Towing and Recovery says call them today if you need their help 24-7, any county in Middle Tennessee. I'm Commander Chuck with your on-time traffic.
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7: We'll have sunny skies and hot conditions again for today. High temperatures in the upper 80s. Partly cloudy tonight with some patchy fog after midnight. Lows in the mid-60s. Sunny and hot again for our Thursday. Highs back in the upper 80s. 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

0: Southern Pacific on Real Country. And I got a message from Mac that John would not be available for the report this morning, but I want to let you know that John Langford is a financial advisor with Edward Jones. He's been serving Lebanon and Wilson County since 2015, and he is a certified financial planner, and he's got that designation. 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
1: Access Tennessee News, I'm Will Lumley. A man who was reported missing in the Great Smoky Mountains National Park has been found dead. The National Park Service says 24-year-old Sahil Jelani of Texas was found near the Abrams Falls. The search for Jelani began on October 7th, which was the same day his vehicle was found located at the Abrams Falls trailhead. The last time he was seen alive was around 8 p.m. on October 5th when he was at the Riverstone Campground in Townsend. The case is under investigation. Elsewhere, early voting for the November 3rd state and federal general election begins today. Early voting runs through Thursday, October 29th. 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More news in 30 seconds.
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1: 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That announcement came Tuesday afternoon from City Hall, as qualified Memphis residents with medical debt will soon find a notice in their mailbox saying that debt has been paid off. This is the result of a partnership between a city council member and a nonprofit organization. More than 12,000 people could benefit under the grant partnership. Will Nunley, Access Tennessee News.
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5: We'll have sunny skies and hot conditions again for today. High temperatures in the upper 80s. Partly cloudy tonight with some patchy fog after midnight. Lows in the mid-60s. Sunny and hot again for our Thursday. Highs back in the upper 80s. 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With your severe view forecast, I'm Drew Richards.
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0: Tonight's stars and the legends, Real Country. We are celebrating Country Music Month. We're celebrating a different country artist each day. Today, it's Loretta Lynn. Today, it's Amy Nichols in studio with us today. Amy, good morning.
1: Good morning.
0: We are going to be talking about Rhinestone Rodeo, and you said that you are celebrating country music. While you talk, I'm going to get cleared up here. But you are celebrating country music from the 1920s to 2020. And this one with Loretta Lynn is in the show. So first, good morning. Welcome.
1: Yeah, thank you. Good morning. Yes, Rhinestone Rodeo is our, we're calling it a theatrical concert. So if you've ever wanted to know what it would feel like to maybe walk inside your radio for a day or for an evening and kind of live inside the radio. That's kind of the immersive environment we are trying to create. We are an 8-piece live band.
0: What?
1: So think, we've got acoustic guitar, electric guitar, steel guitar, banjo, fiddle, drums, piano. Yeah, we've got the whole
0: everything.
1: Crew.
0: What really country music is.
1: True country music. And you know, you don't usually get the full band experience anymore, and that is something that we really wanted to bring to the community on this night. So along with that 8-piece live band, you're getting 8 vocalists as well. And we are going to start in the 1920s. So,
0: okay, well, right there. Let's take a minute and just get into that 1920s. Mm-hmm. Tell me about what's going to happen during that era.
1: Yeah, think gospel and Appalachian music.
0: Ooh, good
1: bluegrass
0: stuff.
1: Think the Carter family.
0: Yeah.
1: Think Keep on the Sunny Side. Think Hank Williams Sr. Think of those really founding members of what we consider country music today.
0: Let's talk about, before we keep going with the music and the experience, how did you come up with this idea? Talk about coming up with the idea of Rhinestone Rodeo.
1: Honestly, as most good ideas, it was at a neighborhood backyard barbecue.
0: Yeah. Hey, you know what? Okay, go through that
1: exactly.
0: Experience.
1: We started talking about, you know, what decade of country music was the best. And in my opinion, it was the 90s.
0: Okay.
1: And so I started playing, you know, we were passing around the phone and choosing our favorites. And we, you know, all come from different parts of the country. We all come from different generations in our neighborhood, different, you know, backgrounds in socioeconomics, different political backgrounds. But this was something we could all agree on, is we all loved country music, and we were just having the best time going through the decades. And I thought, you know what? There's something here. And I started watching Ken Burns' documentary.
0: Oh, wait. Just stop right there.
1: Uh-huh.
0: Ken Burns is amazing.
1: Yes.
0: Oh,
1: yeah.
0: My gosh.
1: Yeah, and he did a big documentary about country music. Mm-hmm. And so after that backyard barbecue, I sat and watched the documentary. And I thought, someone needs to turn this documentary into a show.
0: What a great idea.
1: And it's just kind of the great unifier, because country music is, you know, at its purest, it's the music of our country. It's the stories of our people. And I think that it's what we need right now, just as a community, especially, you know, where we are right now. This is something that I want to bring to our community, to bring us all together, to have a good time.
0: We can all agree.
1: We can all
0: which
1: agree.
0: Which is rare. It's rare for sure.
1: Yes.
0: What's your favorite country song?
1: Ooh.
0: Which one did you pick that night? Do you remember?
1: I think I picked Colin Baton Rouge.
0: Oh, great one. Garth Brooks.
1: Uh-huh.
0: And there was a bluegrass band, New Grass Revival.
1: Yes! And I didn't know that.
0: That is a great, I love that version of that one too.
1: Yes. And also Harper Valley PTA.
0: Another great one.
1: Another great one that a lot of history behind.
0: Yep.
1: That, you know, that was
0: those story songs.
1: The stories behind country music. I think that's what sets it apart, which is, let's go back to what the show actually is and what is going to set this apart from a cover band. I don't want people to come to the show thinking this is just a sit-down experience. No,
0: if
1: this
0: you're
1: is
0: sitting
1: not.
0: Down, something's wrong.
1: Right, exactly. So the show opener is actually we brought in some line dancing instructors from the Nashville Palace.
0: Where's my Lebanon Senior Center?
1: Exactly. Yeah, come on down, show us, bring your boots and show us your moves. And if you just want to learn, then we do have some line dancing instructors that will be our opening act before the show starts. So that way we can kind of show you some moves that you can use during the show. And then what we've done is I have really hand-selected some singers from different theatrical groups around Nashville, some locally, some with Audience of One Productions, some here in town. If you just saw The Prince of Egypt, a couple of their main cast members are in our show.
0: Great.
1: And then also with Stage Local, with another local Lebanon production company.
0: There's some talent here.
1: And then some surrounding theatrical groups that I've been able to pull from to help bring these country music stories to life. They are representing different decades of the country music. So we have Luke, who represents more of the modern country fan. We have Lily, who represents more of the early Carter Family style.
0: Oh, that's going to be so good. Yeah. And I love that. That's what I love about this radio station is, so I always have people, what do you play? What do you play? I said, well, from the 50s, we don't go to the 20s, but I would if I could. But from the 50s to the present, we have Hank Sr., Hank the Third, and Hank Jr. So we're, we try to cover it all. And that sounds like exactly what you're working to do with the Rhinestone Rodeo.
1: Yes.
0: And I love the idea. Talk about how you're going to take these different eras of country music and weave those together.
1: Mm-hmm. We have a light script that helps weave the story together. So our characters, Luke and Lily and Jackson and Rose, they are our storytellers that help take us from one decade to another. And at the end of the show, we hope to answer the question, because throughout the show, the question is posed, what makes country music country music?
0: Right. Oh,
1: what
0: good.
1: Is it?
0: Good.
1: And so throughout each decade, because as you know, every decade, the sound changes.
0: Oh, yes.
1: The sound changes. And honestly, as it should, because with every generation, new ideas come, new stories are told, new instruments come along, new technology comes along. And so it sounds a little bit different and it evolves. And so what is it that makes country music country music? And that, at the end of the show, we want audiences to walk away with what they feel like. What is it that makes country music country music?
0: Right.
1: After they've heard all of these decades put together.
0: I love that. And, you know, the thing with country music, I know I have my traditional country listeners, and I have the folks that love the more modern or the urban cowboy. Mm-hmm. So to bring it all together, and that sounds exactly, I love the fact that you're starting out in the 1920s, because that is truly where it has all come about and brought it into today. Let's talk about the show being at one of my favorite spots, the Historic Capitol Theater.
1: That's right. It'll be at the Capitol Theater on Friday, November 13th.
0: I love Friday the 13th, by the way.
1: Yes, Friday the 13th will be a lucky day this
0: year.
1: Yes,
0: it will.
1: Yeah, so yeah, we're really excited about taking a show that takes you through the decades and putting it in a historic theater. So there's no better place, in my opinion, to bring a story like this to life. And also, we are going to have a DIY cowboy hat bar from the custom cowboy cowgirl creations, rather. They are coming to set up a custom cowboy hat bar, so you can come and create your own cowboy hat, and you can even like brand it. It's gonna be really fun.
0: Amy, this is gonna be great.
1: I know. So, and Cedar City Brewery, they are also going to be there as well to help get you on the dance floor.
0: Nice. You know, sometimes it takes a little liquid courage for some folks, for sure.
1: Exactly.
0: But I have to say, I am so proud of you.
1: Thank you. This is
0: such a great thing. For our listeners that may not know who Amy Nichols is, tell our audience.
1: Yeah, so...
0: And talk about the radio station.
1: Yeah, so I am actually a third-generation radio station owner, country music radio station owner. So that radio station is in southern Indiana. And my family is actually from a holler in Kentucky. So I have some deep Appalachia roots as well,
0: yep.
1: And country music roots. But after I graduated high school and college, I moved to Florida and I did entertainment production with the Walt Disney Company.
0: And that's where we connected years ago.
1: Yes.
0: I was really excited to hear about that.
1: Yeah. And so after working with the Walt Disney Company, doing entertainment production, came to Nashville and I've been in the music scene. I've done some stuff with Stage Local and some other local theaters. And I have recently been working with a local songwriter, so really kind of been enjoying being in the industry, and now I'm excited to put that production hat back on and bring something to my home community.
0: I am so excited about this. And you know, we were talking off air, I hope I'm not letting something out of the bag, but this could be something that continues.
1: Yes.
0: Because there is so much great music out there.
1: Yes.
0: Loretta Lynn will be in the show.
1: She will
0: be. Coal Miner's
1: daughter.
0: but there is a lot to choose from. Talk about how you came about choosing what's going to be. I know it had to be.
1: It's
0: there's
1: so
0: such
1: hard.
0: A broad list of great music out there.
1: Oh, it's
0: how did
1: so
0: you
1: hard.
0: Choose for this show?
1: If I could, it would have been a 6 or 7 hour show.
0: Yeah. It could be.
1: It won't be. It will not be. I'm fully prepared for after the show.
0: You hope so, maybe.
1: Well,
0: there'll be another one.
1: There will be more. So let me just start by saying this show is called Rhinestone Rodeo, A Century of Country Music. So this show's theme is taking you through every single decade.
0: Right.
1: My hope is that we have other themed shows. Maybe it's, I have the idea of doing a, Rhinestone Rodeo from Country with Love. And it's all about country
0: nice.
1: Love songs, heartbreak songs. And then doing maybe an Americana show, maybe in July, or doing like a backyard barbecue kind of style show. So all of that being said, I have other shows in mind. So if we do not hit your favorite artist or song, fear not.
0: I guarantee there's going to be a lot of them that will be.
1: Yes, we are trying to hit some of the top, some of the bangers, you know, from each decade in this show. But you know, you can't fit them all in, but that just means come back to the next one.
0: Exactly. Rhinestone Rodeo, A Century of Country Music, performed live from the 1920s to 2020 hits, presented by, do you want to talk about Wilson County Convention and Visitors
1: yes,
0: Bureau.
1: Yes, I do. Our presenting sponsor, that is Visit Wilco. Yeah, so we
0: yep.
1: are so grateful for the Wilson County Convention and Visitors Bureau for being our presenting sponsor. Without them, this would not be possible.
0: Excellent. I'm so glad. And it's going to be live music, line dancing at the beginning. And we've got such a huge line dancing community
1: yes.
0: right here and within the sound of our voice. So I want folks to make sure this is all coming up at the Capitol Theater, November 13th. We are going to be giving tickets away today, Thursday, and Friday on the morning show and in the afternoon show. Somebody wants to purchase tickets. Mm-hmm. What can they do about that?
1: Yeah, so if you go to our Instagram or Facebook account, so Rhinestone Rodeo, you can just follow us. And maybe hopefully we can share a ticket link on our your
0: Absolutely.
1: Social.
0: Absolutely.
1: So just find us on social, and you can see our ticket link there. And then we'll share it also on the radio stations.
0: We'll sure do it. And make sure if you'll create that, link it, we'll make sure to get that. Amy Nichols, we're going to have you back as we get closer to the show because
1: Great.
0: I just love when you come in and visit with us. It's been a while, and I'm so excited for you. What a great, great idea with
1: Thanks
0: Rhinestone
1: for having me.
0: Rodeo, A Century of Country Music, performed live from the 20s to 2020s. It's coming up on Friday, November 13th at the Capitol Theater right here in Lebanon, Tennessee. Have a feeling it's going to be a really popular, amazing show. And I have a feeling there's going to be lots to come from this because it's a really great idea. So thank you so much.
1: Thank you for having me.
0: All right, stay tuned. We're going to give some tickets away. Right now it's time for the Brainiac Minute.
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3: 118 years ago today, back in 1908, the Chicago Cubs won the World Series. Why that's important? Well, they didn't do it again for over a century. The alleged cause of the ensuing championship drought, the longest in sports history, eventually became known as the Curse of the Billy Goat. While the Cubs reached the World Series in 1945, they failed to win it. During Game 4 of the 1945 series, the owner of the local Billy Goat Tavern was ejected from the ballpark. His goat, named Murphy, whom he brought to Wrigley Field with him, was attracting complaints from other fans because it was a goat. Upon being thrown out, he allegedly shouted, quote, "Them Cubs, they ain't gonna win no more," end quote. Well, he wasn't entirely wrong. It took until 2016 for the Cubs to finally break the curse when they defeated Cleveland in 7 games, winning the World Series. 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

excuse me, that's Luke Bryan. Boy, I've got a little frog in my throat this morning. Luke Bryan on Real Country and Country, and she knows it. Now, a couple things. We're going to say a big thank you first to Randy's Heat and Air. We'll give out our clue for Opry Brain Teaser, and then I'm going to give some tickets away for the Rhinestone Rodeos to get ready for that. All right, let's say thank you to Randy's Heat and Air, sales, service, installation, licensed, bonded, and insured. 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Thanks to Randy's Heat and Air for being a sponsor on the morning show of Real Country. 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Sorry about that. My apologies. We are going to give out a clue for Opry Brain Teaser each Wednesday, Thursday, and Friday. We give out clues, and then on Friday, you identify the artist. 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Click on the Grand Ole Opry. You can enter to win. This one will be given away on, I think it's December 31st. So make sure you enter that one. You can enter each quarter on that one. All right, Opry Brain Teaser, we do it every week. So no guesses until after our third and final clue coming up on Friday. Here's our first clue of the week. This artist has been inducted into the Country Music Hall of Fame, Kentucky Music Hall of Fame, Georgia Music Hall of Fame, and the Grand Ole Opry. All right, there you go. That is our first clue of the week. And, of course, we want to thank our sponsor, Randy's Heat and Air, located in Watertown, servicing Wilson County in the Middle Tennessee area. 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They're on Facebook, too. Thank you to Randy's Heat and Air for being a sponsor on the morning show of Real Country. All right, here we go. How much fun do we have with Amy Nichols this morning? We love her. So talented. She has brought together a group of talented people and musicians. They are putting on a show. It's called Rhinestone Rodeo, a century of country music performed live. It's going to be at the Capitol Theater right here in Lebanon, Tennessee, on Friday, November 13th. Live music, line dancing. This is amazing. I am so excited for this show. We're going to give away two tickets this morning, two tomorrow, and two on Friday. Preston has some he's going to give away as well. Would you like to go to this show? We're making it so easy. It's a call-in and win situation. I want to give you a chance to go to this because I think you're going to love this trip down some really great country music from the 1920s to 2020s by some talented folks, too, musicians. You're going to be blown away by this show. If you'd like to go to the Rhinestone Rodeo, a century of country music performed live at the Capitol Theater, 444-9899. We'll give you a chance to go call in and win those tickets. Again, it's Friday, November 13th. Would you like to go? I'd love to give tickets away. 444-9899. Good luck.

Unreal Country. Congratulations, Julie Spivey is our winner. And we are so excited. I went traveling over the weekend, so I think I'm having some after effects of that. So my apologies again. Julie Spivey is our winner, so congratulations to her. It's a Rhinestone Rodeo. And it's all coming up at the Capitol Theater Friday, November 13th. We are so excited to be able to give tickets away for this. Talk about an amazing musical event. Rhinestone Rodeo, a century of country music performed live from the 1920s to 2020. So, Julie Spivey, you're so sweet. She was so nice. We appreciate her calling in. We'll have more tickets to give away coming up tomorrow morning. Preston will have some Wednesday, Thursday, and Friday afternoon, thanks to Amy Nichols. We love this giveaway. We'll do it again coming up tomorrow around 9:20 here on the Morning Show of Real Country.

Today's stars and the legends, Real Country 3 Mississippi, and of course, has Terry Clark coming up. Boy, if you've celebrated a birthday already this week, I want to say happy birthday to you. I'm sorry I missed you Monday and Tuesday, but I'm so thankful for my buddy Mac for being here and taking care of you while I was away. I had one of my best families, my best friend's families, their mom passed away. So I wanted to be there for them. So I appreciate the boss giving me some time off. I appreciate that so very much. We will have the birthday club coming up. We're looking for our friends celebrating this week. It'll be the 12th through the 18th. Those are the folks eligible for this week's birthday club. If you're celebrating, I'd love to hear about it. I noticed there's a ton of them on our website, so thank you. I'll be getting those. I need to get those here before that birthday club starts. So it's on the way. We'll wish you happy birthday. Friday, we'll give away our prize. That birthday club is coming up on Real Country.

0: Red Akins on Real Country. It's your love. Coming up, we've got news and weather at the top of the hour. And it's that time of the morning. Are you ready? It's time for the Birthday Club. Let's get to it. It is Wednesday, October 14th. Celebrating birthdays today, we have singer Usher, 48 today. Happy anniversary to Brian White and his wife, Erica. They were married on this date in 2000. Actor comedian Jay Farrow is 39 today. And let's take a look in our birthday club, see who's celebrating today. On this Wednesday, October 14th, we have Kevin Wisdom. Happy birthday. Stephen Ford is celebrating today. Anthony Lena, happy birthday. Terry Mack is also celebrating today. Alex Cook, happy birthday to you. Tim Robertson is celebrating today. Candy Watts, Candy, happy birthday to you. And Jeremy Rogers is turning 46 today, so happy birthday to you. And if you're celebrating whatever the occasion, we hope it's a great one from all of us at Real Country.
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1: Breaking news this hour from Town Hall. Amit Thomason. Beyond fueling your car, the cost of gasoline is fueling something else. Played a big role in last month's 3.7% year-over-year rise in consumer prices.
2: The Consumer Price Index, a broad measure of goods and services costs across the U.S. economy, rose a seasonally adjusted 0.6% for the month, putting the 12-month rate at 3.7%, the Bureau of Labor and Statistics reported Wednesday. Economists surveyed by Dow Jones expected respective gains of 0.6% and 3.6%. Stripping out volatile food and energy costs, so-called core CPI rose 0.3% for the month and was up 2.6% on an annual basis compared to respective estimates for 0.2% and 0.25%. Bernie Bennett, Washington.
1: And in response to stubborn inflation, next year's Social Security cost of living adjustment will come in at 3.6%, tied for the fifth largest increase over the past 35 years, takes effect in January. There to fire up the crowd ahead of the midterm elections, President Trump, one of his latest stops, Alaska. The president says he and his Republican allies have done a lot to deal with an illegal immigration crisis caused by the Biden administration and the Democrats.
3: They allowed 25 million people to pour across our borders from all over the world. They came from all over, and they came from prisons, and they came from mental institutions, and they were murderers. Murderers, 11,888 murderers, many of whom killed more than one person. They came in totally unchecked.
1: Today, the president stumps for GOP candidates in Arizona and Montana. The midterm's just 3 weeks away. Pope Leo resting in a Rome hospital following what the Vatican describes as successful lung cancer surgery. On Wall Street, the Dow is down about 64 points, while the NASDAQ is off 288 points. More on these stories, townhall.com.
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5: We'll have sunny skies and hot conditions again for today. High temperatures in the upper 80s. Partly cloudy tonight with some patchy fog after midnight. Lows in the mid-60s. Sunny and hot again for our Thursday. Highs back in the upper 80s. 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With your severe view forecast, I'm Drew Richards.
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0: are celebrating Country Music Month. This is one of my favorite times on Real Country. We get a chance to celebrate the real country artist that we play here on Real Country. And each day it's a different artist. Today, Loretta Lynn. So we'll have music from her each hour throughout the day as we celebrate Country Music Month. Good morning to you. Howdy ho, neighbor. It's MJ. The Real Country crew are live from the DT McCalls & Sons studios in Lebanon, Tennessee. Coming up, we've got Get Cooking with Paula Deen. Want to thank Wes Dugan. He is top 10 agents in Tennessee out of over 400. He's a local agent for Tennessee Farm Bureau Insurance. We appreciate Wes. Our local business spotlight is coming up. Right now it's time for the Daily Dose on Rural Country.
1: Mitch Anthony here with today's Daily Dose. In a rare public speaking appearance at the University of Washington Business School, Warren Buffett was asked how he got to where he is today. His answer is a revealing one and has something to say to all of us. He said, "How I got here is pretty simple in my case. I'm sure you'll be glad to hear it's not my IQ. The big thing is rationality. I always look at IQ and talent as representing the horsepower of the motor, but that the output, the efficiency with which the motor works, depends on rationality. A lot of people start out with a 400-horsepower motor but only get 100 horsepower of output. It's way better to have a 200-horsepower motor and get it all into output. Why do smart people do things that interfere with getting the output they're entitled to? It gets into the habits and character and temperament and behaving in a rational manner, not getting in your own way. Everyone has the ability to do anything I do and beyond. Some of you will and some won't. 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To achieve maximum horsepower is a matter of rationality in behavior, character, and temperament." 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

0: Lainey Wilson on Real Country, and of course playing the guitar, doing a great job. We love Lainey Wilson here at Real Country. So excited she's teamed up with John Mayer to bring a brand new song, Phone Keys Wallet, brand new here at Real Country. Let's go ahead and get cooking with Paula Deen. 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

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You turned on the radio, and them sad old songs coming out of them speakers was solid country gold. 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
1: 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The Wilson County Sheriff's Office Criminal Investigations Division is seeking the public's assistance with any information regarding the theft of copper wire in August and September. A total estimated value of approximately $78,000 in copper wire was reported stolen from a construction site at 105 Logistics Drive on August 12th, August 24th, and September 2nd of this year. 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
2: This is Sheriff Robert Bryan. 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
9: We'll have sunny skies and hot conditions again for today. High temperatures in the upper 80s. Partly cloudy tonight with some patchy fog after midnight. Lows in the mid-60s. Sunny and hot again for our Thursday. Highs back in the upper 80s. 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With your severe view forecast, I'm Drew Richards.
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Ah, the Shaboozy and Jelly Roll on Real Country and Amen. Coming up, we've got the Adopt-A-Pet. I just was looking at our Facebook page. Somebody put on there that it's National Dessert Day, and it distracted me a little bit. What's your favorite? Now, see, I haven't met a dessert I didn't like, so it would be hard for me to choose for sure. But on our Facebook page, they are asking the question about what's your absolute go-to sweet treat. I like them all. I haven't met one I didn't like, really. Coming up, we've got, I was on our Facebook page because I'm letting you know we've got the Adopt-A-Pet program coming up. We've got a beautiful dog to tell you about today. Rudy is available for adoption, little terrier mix. He's black and white with these gorgeous brown eyes. Super sweet. He would make a great addition to any home. Rudy is available for adoption. If you get a chance, and a lot of you have already done that, go to our Facebook page, give it a like and a share. 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We're trying to find him a new forever home. 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It's all brought to you by our friends at BJ's Trailers.

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appreciate you so very much. Hope you'll join us tomorrow. We've got one of our singer-songwriters from Simpson Sounds, the great fundraiser for Wilson Rides, will be in studio with us. Well, I think she's calling in. She'll be with us tomorrow. We'll talk more about that tomorrow. Weather-wise, looking so good. Guess what, pumpkin spice friends? As we head towards the weekend, it's going to be getting cooler for you. I know you're going to enjoy that. We appreciate you. Hope you'll join us tomorrow. Be safe, be well, and make good choices. Remember to treat others the way you want to be treated. We'll see you in the morning.

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1: Access Tennessee News, I'm Will Nunley. A man who was reported missing in the Great Smoky Mountains National Park has been found dead. The National Park Service says 24-year-old Sahil Jelani of Texas was found near the Abrams Falls. The search for Jelani began on October 7th, which was the same day his vehicle was found located at the Abrams Falls trailhead. The last time he was seen alive was around 8 p.m. on October 5th when he was at the Riverstone Campground in Townsend. The case is under investigation. Elsewhere, early voting for the November 3rd state and federal general election begins today. Early voting runs through Thursday, October 29th. 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Those voting early or on election day must present a current or expired photo ID issued by the state or federal government. More news in 30 seconds.
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1: 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This is the result of a partnership between a city council member and a nonprofit organization. 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Will Nunley, Access Tennessee News.
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4: We'll have sunny skies and hot conditions again for today. High temperatures in the upper 80s. Partly cloudy tonight with some patchy fog after midnight. Lows in the mid-60s. Sunny and hot again for our Thursday. Highs back in the upper 80s. 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With your severe view forecast, I'm Drew Richards.
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0: Tim and Faith celebrating their 30th wedding anniversary recently.
1: Congratulations, you crazy kids. It's Real Country Shotgun Chili. If you're saying
0: Wednesday already,
1: that's because you've got real country cranked up while you're doing whatever you're doing.

0: Ella Langley canceling her show in Tulsa last Friday at the last minute due to a false bomb threat. The authorities found nothing out of the ordinary, but on Saturday she said that she'd make the same decision 10 billion times over to keep her fans safe. You know what? Good for you, Ella. You can't be too careful.
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7: We'll have sunny skies and hot conditions again for today. High temperatures in the upper 80s. Partly cloudy tonight with some patchy fog after midnight. Lows in the mid-60s. Sunny and hot again for our Thursday. Highs back in the upper 80s. 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With your severe view forecast, I'm Drew Richards.

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Start this day like all the rest. First thing every morning that I do is start missing you.

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1: Access Tennessee News, I'm Carlin Cochran. The Knoxville Fire Department extinguished a fire at North Knoxville Baptist Church Wednesday morning. Crews responded around 6:30 a.m. after a driver reported seeing smoke. The church's foyer sustained fire, smoke, and water damage, while the rest of the building suffered heavy smoke damage. Investigators are working to determine the cause. Despite the damage, the pastor says church members still plan to gather for Sunday morning services. Nashville International Airport is changing traffic patterns at its terminal parking garages starting Tuesday, October 20th, as construction continues on a rental car facility and new parking garage. Terminal Garage 1's entrance will close, but parking remains available. Drivers will enter through Terminal Garage 2 and follow signs to reach Garage 1. Travelers should allow extra time as the changes support BNA's New Horizon expansion project.
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11: 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Services for William Glenn Pardue, age 104, will be Friday at 11 a.m. at Sellers Funeral Home in Mount Juliet. A memorial service for Marion Louise Thompson, age 83, will be at 1 p.m. Friday at Del Webb Lake Providence. Baum Memorial Chapel is in charge of arrangements. A celebration of life for Amber Leanna Smith, age 31, of Lebanon, will be Saturday at 11 a.m. at Hunter Memorial Park. Hunter Funeral Home is in charge of arrangements. And services for Michael Wilkerson, age 47, will be Saturday at 11 a.m. at Sellers Funeral Home in Lebanon. 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
12: We'll have sunny skies and hot conditions again for today. High temperatures in the upper 80s. Partly cloudy tonight with some patchy fog after midnight. Lows in the mid-60s. Sunny and hot again for our Thursday. Highs back in the upper 80s. 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With your severe view forecast, I'm Drew Richards.
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0: Cody Johnson and Till You Can on Real Country. 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
12: We'll have sunny skies and hot conditions again for today. High temperatures in the upper 80s. Partly cloudy tonight with some patchy fog after midnight. Lows in the mid-60s. Sunny and hot again for our Thursday. Highs back in the upper 80s. 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With your severe view forecast, I'm Drew Richards.
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1: Breaking news this hour at Town Hall. I'm Bob Agnew in Washington. President Trump set to visit two states today as he campaigns ahead of midterm elections.
2: Trump begins his day in Las Vegas before heading to Bullhead City, Arizona, for a rally where Congressman Andy Biggs, the Republican nominee in the state's governor's race, will also be speaking. He then heads to Kalispell, Montana, for a second rally with congressional candidate Aaron Flint. Trump's midterm blitz will continue with future stops planned in Kentucky, Kansas, North Carolina, and elsewhere. I'm Mark Mayfield.
1: It was a vice presidential rally in Texas that drew attention on Tuesday. Willie Nelson has more.
3: Vice President J.D. Vance mocked Texas Democratic Senate candidate James Tallarico during a stop in Tyler, Texas. After a supporter shouted, "I love you," the vice president answered, "I love you," in a platonic way and then added, "I'm the vice president, not James Tallarico." Vance has repeatedly criticized Tallarico's past comments, claiming six genders and that God is non-binary. Tallarico has since said he missed the mark on some of those statements. Willie Nelson, Washington.
1: The Vatican says Pope Leo spent a peaceful night at Rome's Gemelli Hospital after having a growth removed from his right lung.
4: Adenocarcinoma, the most common form of lung cancer, making up about 80% of all cases, tends to spread more slowly compared to other cancers. It's generally found in smokers, though not uncommon among non-smokers.
1: That is Daniel Hamanjan reporting. The World Health Organization turning its attention toward the dangers of lead exposure for children.
5: The WHO is urging countries to take action to prevent lead exposure ahead of International Lead Poisoning Prevention Week. The organization says lead poisoning contributes to more than 3.5 million deaths worldwide each year. Next week, the agency is expected to present a global lead mitigation plan and practical guidance to identify priority sources of exposure. Rich Thomason reporting.
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9: We'll have sunny skies and hot conditions again for today. High temperatures in the upper 80s. Partly cloudy tonight with some patchy fog after midnight. Lows in the mid-60s. Sunny and hot again for our Thursday. Highs back in the upper 80s. 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With your severe view forecast, I'm Drew Richards.

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drifting off to the evening news. She said, honey, what would you do if you'd have never met me? I just laughed, said, I don't know.

0: Lee Bryson, Real Country. Fun facts you don't need to know. The Chinese buffet was created in Vancouver, British Columbia in 1870. No, not 1970, 1870. Some Scandinavian immigrants set up a traditional smorgasbord but had a chef stock it with Chinese food instead of the usual stuff like fish and bread. Which begs the question, did they argue over the pronunciation of General Chow's or General Tso's chicken back then, too?
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3: 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A total estimated value of approximately $78,000 in copper wire was reported stolen from a construction site at 105 Logistics Drive on August 12th, August 24th, and September 2nd of this year. 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
4: This is Sheriff Robert Bryan. 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
7: This week, it's the second of two consecutive AFC South Division rivalries. 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
13: We'll have sunny skies and hot conditions again for today. High temperatures in the upper 80s. Partly cloudy tonight with some patchy fog after midnight. Lows in the mid-60s. Sunny and hot again for our Thursday. Highs back in the upper 80s. 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With your severe view forecast, I'm Drew Richards.
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1: 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I'm Bob Agnew in Washington. 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
1: That is Laura Winters reporting. Bernie Bennett reports that consumer prices rose at an annual rate of 3.7% in September, and not surprisingly to many drivers, gas prices led the way.
3: The Consumer Price Index, a broad measure of goods and services costs across the U.S. economy, rose a seasonally adjusted 0.6% for the month, putting the 12-month rate at 3.7%, the Bureau of Labor Statistics reported Wednesday. Economists surveyed by Dow Jones expected respective gains of 0.6% and 3.6%. Stripping out volatile food and energy costs, so-called core CPI rose 0.3% for the month, and was up 2.6% on an annual basis compared to respective estimates for 0.2% and 0.25%. Bernie Bennett, Washington.
1: President Trump sits at the campaign trail again today. Last night he was on the trail in Alaska.
4: The president campaigning in Alaska on behalf of embattled Republican Senator Dan Sullivan, locked in a tight re-election race with Democrat Mary Peltola.
5: I'm here because he's one of the best senators that you have, one of the most respected senators that there is in Washington.
1: And that report from correspondent Garrett Hake. Pope Leo said to be resting peacefully after undergoing surgery for lung cancer.
6: The surgery comes ahead of a planned trip to South America next month, the longest of his papacy, which includes a homecoming visit to Peru, where Leo spent much of his working life ahead of being chosen as the Pope.
1: And that is correspondent Nick Harper reporting. More on these stories at townhall.com.
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9: We'll have partly cloudy skies for tonight. Some patchy fog possible after midnight. Lows in the mid-60s. Sunny and hot for our Thursday. Highs in the upper 80s. And then a cold front starts to move into the area by Friday. Sunny skies will continue. Highs dropping down into the upper 70s. This weather forecast brought to you by Busy Bee Plumbing, Heating, and Air Conditioning, proudly serving Lebanon and Middle Tennessee. With your severe view forecast, I'm Drew Richards.
10: We're the real deal, real country.

Some of the biggest relationship mistakes you can make without even realizing it are... 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
9: We'll have partly cloudy skies for tonight. Some patchy fog possible after midnight. Lows in the mid-60s. Sunny and hot for our Thursday, highs in the upper 80s, and then a cold front starts to move into the area by Friday. Sunny skies will continue, highs dropping down into the upper 70s. 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With your severe view forecast, I'm Drew Richards.
8: 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It's the music.

0: go to Highwayman. Johnny Cash, Waylon Jennings, Willie Nelson, and if you said Kris Kristofferson, ding, you know the Highwaymen. If you think holding a plank for 1 minute is torture, the story's going to hurt your abs. 61-year-old woman in Canada named Donna Jean Wild just broke her own Guinness World Record by holding an abdominal plank for a staggering 5 hours at the Huntsman World Senior Games in Utah. I could not do that.
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1: Breaking news this hour at Town Hall. I'm Bob Agnew in Washington. President Trump on the campaign trail today in two states.
2: Trump will start the day in Las Vegas before heading to Arizona for a rally in Bullhead City to promote GOP governor candidate Andy Biggs. The president will then head to Montana for a rally with congressional candidate Aaron Flint. Trump also plans to hold rallies in Kentucky, Kansas, and North Carolina ahead of the midterm elections. I'm Monica Nelson.
1: The president told a crowd in Wasilla, Alaska last night, if Democrats are successful in the midterms, their state is in real trouble.
3: It will destroy everything that we built. We built something in Alaska as an example that's nobody's ever seen anything like it. They will destroy it. They will terminate it. They'll terminate all the jobs, all the oil deals, all the everything that we've made. We've done things. I've done more for this state than any other state in the union.
1: Bank of America is being hit with $1 billion in penalties over alleged money laundering.
4: Treasury says the fines stem from the bank's failure to report over $5 billion in suspicious transactions, including some that were indicative of Chinese money laundering networks. The fine comes days after American Express was hit with a $350 million penalty over similar allegations. I'm Mark Mayfield.
1: New inflation numbers are out and have come in hotter than anticipated. The consumer price index for September was up by to a 12-month rate of 3.7%, and that is more than analysts were expecting. The Supreme Court considering a challenge to a nearly 40-year-old privacy law.
5: Justices heard arguments Wednesday in a dispute over whether the Video Privacy Protection Act of 1988 applies to subscriptions to any company's online products or just its audiovisual ones. The claims were made by a subscriber to a Paramount Global-owned sports website who says he was tracked in violation of the law that prevents video rental records from being public. I'm at Matt and Sen.
1: More of these stories at townhall.com.
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9: We'll have partly cloudy skies for tonight. Some patchy fog possible after midnight. Lows in the mid-60s. Sunny and hot for our Thursday, highs in the upper 80s, and then a cold front starts to move into the area by Friday. Sunny skies will continue, highs dropping down into the upper 70s. 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With your Severe View forecast, I'm Drew Richards.
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0: Real Country 98.9, live from the T.T. McCall and Son studio in Lebanon. Leanne Womack, I think of a reason later, like maybe, on Friday. And I'm Preston Martinez. It is a Wednesday, so you can go ahead and start counting down to that weekend and make sure you got some great planning going on. And Ella Langley, planning on touring again next year. And she says, who would I be if I didn't go to sleep at terrible hours and go to sleep in a different state every night? So, yeah, I guess that means she'll be touring and doing a lot. And I'm sure a lot of folks will be coming out to see her. We got one from Ella Langley coming up for you in just a bit. Also, our featured artist of the day, Loretta Lynn. Country Music Month, October, one of your favorite stars and legends every hour. And again, Loretta Lynn on the way. Keep it here on Real Country 98.9.
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0: Real Country 98.9, Luke Combs and Rethink Some Things. I'm Preston Martinez, and yeah, hopefully you won't have to think too hard for our drive time trivia question, because it is your chance to win yourself a couple of tickets for the Rhinestone Rodeo. It is coming up November 13th. That's a Friday night. Going to be at the Capitol Theater here in Lebanon. And if you can give us a correct answer, you got yourself a pair of tickets. And getting close to Halloween, so some Halloween trivia for you. 444-9899. Get ready. Drive time trivia on the way for you. And more stars and legends. Shania Twain coming up, too. So just keep it here on Real Country 98.9.
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13: We'll have partly cloudy skies for tonight. Some patchy fog possible after midnight. Lows in the mid-60s. Sunny and hot for our Thursday. Highs in the upper 80s. And then a cold front starts to move into the area by Friday. Sunny skies will continue. Highs dropping down into the upper 70s. 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With your severe view forecast, I'm Drew Richards.
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0: It's time to play some Drive Time Trivia, 444-9899. That is the number to call. Your chance to win yourself a pair of tickets for the Rhinestone Rodeo. It's a century of country music performed live from the 1920s to the 2020s. All the hits. It's presented by Wilson County Convention and Visitors Bureau. And it's live music, line dancing, and it's happening Friday, November 13th, Capitol Theater. And two tickets could be yours with a correct answer to our Drive Time trivia question. And yes, Halloween coming up in just a few weeks. So we're going to be doing Halloween trivia up until Halloween. How about that? So here we go. Before people made jack-o'-lanterns for Halloween, which vegetable did they carve faces into? 444-9899. Before people made jack-o'-lanterns for Halloween, which vegetable did they carve faces into? You know, 444-9899. Give us a call. Give us that correct answer. You got yourself the two tickets for the Rhinestone Rodeo Friday night, November 13th, Capitol Theater here in Lebanon. It's one from Shania Twain on Real Country 98.9.

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0: Town trivia question. Before people made jack-o'-lanterns for Halloween, which vegetable did they carve faces into? And the answer we were looking for, turnips. Although we would have taken potatoes, beets, or other root vegetables. But that's what they use to make the jack-o'-lanterns. And then somebody figured out, hey, pumpkins, they're easier to carve. But congratulations to Irma Price from Lebanon, calling in, giving us that correct answer. Irma has got herself the two tickets for the Rhinestone Rodeo. It's a century of country music performed live from the 1920s to the 2020s. Live music, line dancing, all at the Capitol Theater in Lebanon, Friday night, November 13th. And thank you, Irma, for playing and for listening. And coming up, we got your Pure American Country Minute. Zach Bennett, he's going to tell us all about it. And, of course, more stars and legends on the way. Dan and Shay also coming up for you. Just keep it here on Real Country 98.9.
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2: 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It was on this date in 1977. Johnny Paycheck released a song with a title that became bigger than the record itself. Take This Job and Shove It. Now, Paycheck didn't write it. David Allan Coe did. But Johnny's recording became the biggest hit of his career, spending 2 weeks at number one on the country chart. And then the title took on a life of its own. Take This Job and Shove It became a catchphrase for anybody who had finally had enough of the boss, the hours, the paycheck, or just the whole miserable deal. The phrase started showing up in headlines, in jokes, in everyday conversation. Even a movie borrowed the title for it a few years later. And that's what happens when a songwriter finds a line that everybody understands before the song is even over. David Allan Coe wrote it, Johnny Paycheck made it famous, and generations of fed-up workers have been borrowing it ever since. I'm Zach Bennett. That's today's Pure American Country Radio Minute.
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0: 98.9, Carly Pearson, what he didn't do. Well, next hour, you get to do this. 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Sweetwater Revival on the hot seat tonight. Songs in the Night. We are going to play it for you. Then you give us a call and cast that vote, buy or burn. We got traffic for you every 15 minutes. More weather updates coming. John Boyce will have our Brainiac Minute. And standing by, Carlin Cochran with the Access Tennessee News, all next right here on Real Country 98.9.
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2: Access Tennessee News, I'm Carlin Cochran. The Knoxville Fire Department extinguished a fire at North Knoxville Baptist Church Wednesday morning. Crews responded around 6:30 a.m. after a driver reported seeing smoke. The church's foyer sustained fire, smoke, and water damage, while the rest of the building suffered heavy smoke damage. Investigators are working to determine the cause. Despite the damage, the pastor says church members still plan to gather for Sunday morning services. Nashville International Airport is changing traffic patterns at its terminal parking garages starting Tuesday, October 20th, as construction continues on a rental car facility and new parking garage. Terminal Garage 1's entrance will close, but parking remains available. Drivers will enter through Terminal Garage 2 and follow signs to reach Garage 1. Travelers should allow extra time as the changes support BNA's New Horizon expansion project.
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7: We'll have partly cloudy skies for tonight. Some patchy fog possible after midnight. Lows in the mid-60s. Sunny and hot for our Thursday. Highs in the upper 80s. And then a cold front starts to move into the area by Friday. Sunny skies will continue. Highs dropping down into the upper 70s. 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With your Severe View forecast, I'm Drew Richards.
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Every day during the month of October, we're featuring a different Real Country superstar. Today's artist is Loretta Lynn.

0: Real Country 98.9, live from the DT McCall and Son studio in Lebanon. Our featured artist of the day, Loretta Lynn. So, Country Music Month for this month of October. So that means every hour, a Loretta Lynn song for you. How about that? And I do believe those coal miners, they would love dessert after a hard day's work. I'm sure they might even have it before the meal. But it is National Dessert Day. And this delicious food holiday is dedicated to the grand finale of every meal, the sweet reward at the end of the day, and one of life's simplest and most delicious pleasures, dessert. National Dessert Day is the perfect day to joyfully indulge in all your favorites, whether that's a flaky pastry from a local bakery, a decadent slice of chocolate cake, a scoop of creamy ice cream, or two or three of those, or a warm, bubbling apple cobbler made from a treasured family recipe. From pies and cookies to donuts and candies, every sweet treat has its moment to shine. So enjoy National Dessert Day. And, my thing is it doesn't always have to be after the meal. No, you can have it right before and then decide if you want the meal or not. And coming up, it is our Buy It or Burn It feature song of the day, Sweetwater Revival, on the hot seat tonight, Songs in the Night. We are going to play that in just a few moments. Then you can give us a call and cast that vote, buy or burn, 444-9899. You will have up until 5:30 to vote. Sometime around 5:45, we are going to give you those results. If it is a buy, we're going to play that song again for you right after we announce those results. Sweetwater Revival, Songs in the Night. That is the Buy It or Burn It feature song. Get ready, it's coming up for you. Also got one from Zach Top on the way. And right now, we are going to check in with Commander Chuck and on-time traffic. Let's see what's happening out there on the roadways. 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
1: Good afternoon. Here's what we're seeing. Heavier volume just in the last few minutes on 40 East, trying to get past Fessler's as that traffic builds out through the Donaldson area and the Hermitage as you continue out in the Wilson County. No shortage of radar out through the Wilson County area this afternoon on I-40 in both directions, especially through the Mount Juliet area. 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I'm Commander Chuck, you're on time traffic.
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Well, time now for Buy It or Burn It. That is where we feature a brand new song sent to this station. 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On the hot seat tonight, Sweetwater Revival, affectionately known in Southern Gospel circles as the female quartet of Southern Gospel music. They are based out of Minneapolis, Minnesota, as one of the only female gospel quartets in the entire nation. They are known to always deliver tight harmonies, beautiful ballads, and hand-clapping, scripture-filled music. And they are doing the song, Songs in the Night. Let's give it a listen, shall we? On Real Country, 98.9.

0: Real Country 98.9. There it is, our Buy It or Burn It feature song of the day. Sweetwater Revival, Songs in the Night. What do you think? Is that a buy for you? Is that a burn? Give us a call. Cast that vote. 444-9899. You have up until 5:30 to do that voting, and then sometime around 5:45, we will give you those results. If it's a buy, we'll play that song again for you right after we announce those results. Sweetwater Revival, Songs in the Night, buy or burn, 444-9899. Drew Richards on the way with a look at that weather forecast. And John Boyce, he has our Brainiac Minute. And, of course, more stars and legends coming up for you. Megan Maroney on the way. Right now, let's check back in with Commander Chuck and on-time traffic. Let's see how we're doing out there on those roadways. 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Once again, Commander Chuck.
1: Good afternoon, Tito. I was moving a stalled 18-wheeler. It looked like a flatbed that was blocking traffic. 24 westbound at Walden Road had traffic a little bit slow in that area in the westbound lanes. Of course, it's heavy going eastbound as you travel through that area right now. Rutherford County headed out towards Murfreesboro, especially there 24 east trying to get past 840, where you need to watch for a little bit of radar out through that section of Rutherford County. STR Towing and Recovery says call them if you need their help. I'm Commander Chuck, your on-time traffic.
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3: 118 years ago today, back in 1908, the Chicago Cubs won the World Series. Why that's important? Well, they didn't do it again for over a century. The alleged cause of the ensuing championship drought, the longest in sports history, eventually became known as the Curse of the Billy Goat. While the Cubs reached the World Series in 1945, they failed to win it. During Game 4 of the 1945 series, the owner of the local Billy Goat Tavern was ejected from the ballpark. His goat, named Murphy, whom he brought to Wrigley Field with him, was attracting complaints from other fans because it was a goat. Upon being thrown out, he allegedly shouted, quote, "Them Cubs, they ain't gonna win no more," end quote. Well, he wasn't entirely wrong. It took until 2016 for the Cubs to finally break the curse when they defeated Cleveland in 7 games, winning the World Series. 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
5: We'll have partly cloudy skies for tonight. Some patchy fog possible after midnight. Lows in the mid-60s. Sunny and hot for our Thursday. Highs in the upper 80s. And then a cold front starts to move into the area by Friday. Sunny skies will continue. Highs dropping down into the upper 70s. This weather forecast brought to you by Busy Bee Plumbing, Heating, and Air Conditioning, proudly serving Lebanon and Middle Tennessee. With your Severe View forecast, I'm Drew Richards.
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2: Well, I woke up Sunday morning with no way to hold my head. That didn't hurt. And the beer I had for breakfast wasn't bad, so I had one more for dessert.

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1: 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McCall & Son studio in Lebanon. Johnny Cash, Sunday morning coming down. I'm Preston Martinez. Got one from John Barry coming up for you in just a bit. And John Barry, he's going to be at that Grand Ole Opry Saturday night.

0: country. Winners will win two tickets to the Opry and a backstage tour. So be sure to enter each quarter, and the Opry will draw a winner each quarter. And that winner will be announced on MJ and the Real Country Cruise Morning Show, like Melanie Downey from Somersville, Kentucky. Congratulations, Melanie. And she is getting that grand old Opry tour. And you could be the next winner. Again, WANTFM.com. Well, right now, let's check back in with Commander Chuck and On Time Traffic. 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
1: Good afternoon. TDOT was moving a stalled 18-wheeler. It looked like a flatbed that was blocking traffic. 24 westbound at Walden Road had traffic a little bit slow in that area in the westbound lanes. Of course, it's heavy going eastbound as you travel through that area right now. Rutherford County headed out towards Murfreesboro, especially there 24 east trying to get past 840, where you need to watch for a little bit of radar out through that section of Rutherford County. STR Towing and Recovery says, call them if you need their help. I'm Commander Chuck, your on-time traffic.
2: 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I've teamed up with city leaders on economic development, helping bring in places like Publix and Walmart at 109, Sam's Club, all in Ward 4. 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

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Well, next hour, we're going to take you back to the year 1990. 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And standing by, Carlin Cochran with the Access Tennessee News. 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
1: Access Tennessee News, I'm Carlin Cochran. Firefighters battled a major fire in Gallatin early this morning. Crews responded around 6 a.m. to the 100 block of Coles Ferry Road, where a large detached garage or storage shed near Cumberland Marine Works caught fire. Neighbors reported hearing explosions during the incident. No injuries were reported. The fire marshal's office is investigating the cause, and officials have not released additional details. One person is dead and another injured following a motorcycle crash in Jefferson County Monday afternoon. The Tennessee Highway Patrol says 46-year-old David Livingston was riding south on U.S. Highway 11 East around 4:15 p.m. when his motorcycle struck the back of an SUV. Livingston, who was wearing a helmet, died. The SUV driver, who was wearing a seatbelt, was injured. More news in 30 seconds.
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7: Good afternoon. It's turning a little bit heavier out through the Antioch area. We did have some problems out there earlier. Actually, out in, around Walden Road, we had a stalled truck. That thing sit there forever, it seemed like, on 24 eastbound there at Walden Road, just aggravating all that traffic, trying to get out to Murfreesboro. As it starts to get heavier now, here the last few minutes up to Madison, 65, no surprise to see it slow go northbound, trying to work your way up past Rivergate. Hey, STR Towing and Recovery says, call them if you need their help, any county here in Middle Tennessee. I'm Commander Chuck, your on-time traffic.
8: We'll have partly cloudy skies for tonight. Some patchy fog possible after midnight. Lows in the mid-60s. Sunny and hot for our Thursday. Highs in the upper 80s. And then a cold front starts to move into the area by Friday. Sunny skies will continue. Highs dropping down into the upper 70s. 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With your severe view forecast, I'm Drew Richards.
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6: 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Highway 101 was formed by Jack Daniels, Cactus Moser, Curtis Stone, and Paulette Carlson. Drawing on their diverse musical interests and experience, the band's sound was established after recording The Bed You Made For Me, which prompted Warner Brothers Records to turn their singles recording contract into an album deal. In 1988, the band won Vocal Group of the Year from both the Academy of Country Music and the Country Music Association. By 1989, the group was still enjoying mainstream popularity with their third album titled Paint the Town, which yielded another number one single, and it opens up our flashback, Who's Lonely Now?

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Clint Black grew up in Katy, Texas as the youngest of four brothers. Black took a passionate interest in music at age 13, teaching himself how to play the harmonica and then guitar and bass. RCA Records signed him to a recording contract in 1987. In 1991, he joined the Grand Ole Opry and married actress Lisa Hartman. Alongside his musical career, Clint has also tried his hand in acting. He has appeared in TV shows such as King of the Hill, Hope and Faith, and Hot Properties. He has also had roles in movies such as Maverick, Still Holding On, The Legend of Cadillac Jack, Going Home, and Anger Management. Singing for us now is Clint Black and Nobody's Home on Real Country Flashback.

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Travis Tritt fell in love with music as a child, teaching himself how to play guitar when he was 8 and beginning to write songs when he was 14. Travis was determined to have a musical career, but his parents didn't encourage him to follow his instincts. His mother didn't mind that he wanted to perform, but she wanted him to sing gospel. His father was afraid that there was no money in singing. Partway through in 1989, Warner Brothers Nashville division signed Tritt, and his debut album, Country Club, appeared in the stores in the spring of 1990. Upon the release of his debut album, Tritt entered the first ranks of new country singers. His next two singles, I'm Gonna Be Somebody and Help Me Hold On, both hit number one.

0: Travis Tritt on Real Country Flashback. We're in the year 1990, and coming up, an artist who had an elaborate light show, explosions, and even a harness so he could swing out above the crowd to sing to them. But right now, we are going to check back in with Commander Chuck and on-time traffic, see how we're doing out there on those roadways. 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Here's Commander Chuck.
1: Good afternoon. It's starting a little bit heavier out through the Antioch area. We did have some problems out there earlier. Actually, out around Walden Road, we had a stalled truck. That thing sit there forever, it seemed like, on 24 eastbound there at Walden Road, just aggravating all that traffic, trying to get out to Murfreesboro. As it starts to get heavier now, here the last few minutes up through Madison, 65, no surprise to see it slow go northbound, trying to work your way up past Rivergate. Hey, STR Towing and Recovery says, call them if you need their help, any county here in Middle Tennessee. I'm Commander Chuck, your on-time traffic.
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0: It's Real Country Flashback, and we're in the year 1990. Garth Brooks grew up the youngest of six children in Yukon, Oklahoma. His father worked as a draftsman for an oil company, while his mother, Colleen Carroll, was a country music singer on the Capitol Records label in the 1950s and also a regular on the Red Foley Show. By the end of 1990, Brooks was selling out stadiums within minutes and was putting on stadium-sized shows, patterned after 70s rock extravaganzas. He had an elaborate light show, explosions, and even a harness so he could swing out above the crowd and sing to them. It was the first time any country artist had incorporated such rock and roll techniques into stage shows. Up next on the Flashback is Garth's number one from 1990, The Dance.

Garth Brooks on Real Country Flashback. Well, between 1985 and 1990, Dan Seal scored 11 number one hits, seven of them consecutively on the country charts. His first number one was Meet Me in Montana, a 1985 duet with Marie Osmond. His first number one as a solo artist, Bop, won the Country Music Association Award for Best Single in 1986 and had some crossover success as well. The song reached number 10 on the Adult Contemporary charts and number 42 in the Billboard Hot 100. Seals and Osmond also won a CMA Award as Vocal Duo of the Year in 1986. Seals managed two more number ones in 1990 thanks to Love on Arrival and closing out our flashback, Good Times.

0: Real Country 98.9. There's Dan Seals and Good Times, and I'm Preston Martinez. Drew Richards coming up, going to give us a look at that weather forecast. And speaking of good times, yeah, it's the Sips and Sounds coming up October 29th, 6 to 9 p.m. Special guests include Michael Logan, Heather Morgan, and Gary Hannon. It's all going to be at the Farm Bureau Expo Center, 945 East Bedouin Parkway. And if you'd like more info, you can check out the website, WilsonRidesInc.org, WilsonRidesInc.org, or give them a call the old-fashioned way there, 615-622-5557. 622-5557. Sips and Sounds. Sounds like a fun time to be had. And let's see right now. I do believe we are going to check back in with Commander Chuck and on-time traffic. Hopefully it's fun or just okay or bearable out there for you. 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
1: Good afternoon. Here's how we're seeing heavier traffic developing here in the last few minutes, trying to work your way up through the Madison area. Pretty much on schedule, actually, on 65 northbound. Here passing OHB on up into Goodlettsville. It's crowded over here on Mount Julian Road, right at the interstate. Pretty much on schedule there. It's stop and go also. Certain sections of, let's say, Murfreesboro Pike going to outbound right here at Dale Parkway near the airport. Hey, STR Towing and Recovery says call them 24-7 if you need their help. I'm Commander Chuck. You're on time traffic.
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10: We'll have partly cloudy skies for tonight. Some patchy fog possible after midnight. Lows in the mid-60s. Sunny and hot for our Thursday. Highs in the upper 80s. And then a cold front starts to move into the area by Friday. Sunny skies will continue. Highs dropping down into the upper 70s. This weather forecast brought to you by Busy Bee Plumbing, Heating, and Air Conditioning, proudly serving Lebanon and Middle Tennessee. With your Severe View forecast, I'm Drew Richards.
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Restless Heart, When She Cries. I'm Preston Martinez. Got your buy it or burn it results coming up. Sweetwater.

0: schedule, actually trying to work your way past Vietnam Vets on up into Goodlettsville. Still busy on the South Loop. It's heavier than it was 10, 15 minutes ago out through the Mount Juliet area, but at least it's moving out through there on I-40. Just watch your speed. Hey, if you're having transmission problems of any kind, let them check it out at Amco Transmissions on Nolansville Pike. I'm Commander Chuck, your on-time traffic.
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12: Alrighty, boys and girls, time to announce those buy it or burn it results. Sweetwater Revival Songs in the Night. And thank you so much for calling in and voting. So here we go. Let's get to it now. The Chester Memorial drum roll. Can we get it, please? Thank you so much. Hit me with it, baby. And the results are in because you called, you voted. We... tallied them all up.

for you. Sweetwater Revival, Songs in the Night. And it is. It is a bye. Congratulations to Sweetwater Revival. So once again, it's Songs in the Night on Real Country 98.9.

0: The 6 p.m. News is brought to you by Wilson County Chevrolet, Buick, GMC, and Lebanon on WAT, WCOR, WKDA, W252DU, and W270DM, Lebanon.
1: News this hour from Town Hall. I'm Keith Peters in Washington. The Supreme Court is considering a challenge to a nearly 40-year-old privacy law.
2: Justices heard arguments Wednesday in a dispute over whether the Video Privacy Protection Act of 1988 applies to subscriptions to any company's online products or just its audiovisual ones. The claims were made by a subscriber to a Paramount Global-owned sports website who says he was tracked in violation of the law that prevents video rental records from being public. I'm at Mattinson.
1: A watchdog group is calling for an investigation into new White House Press Secretary Katie Zachariah.
3: The Campaign for Accountability has filed a complaint with the California State Bar Association demanding a probe into her claims that she's an attorney. Reports surfaced shortly after her first day on the job that she's not licensed to practice law in any state, and the organization says that's a crime in California. I'm Wendy Swanson.
1: Social Security recipients are about to get a cost of living boost.
4: 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This averages about an additional $75 per month. Approximately 73 million Americans receive Social Security benefits.
1: Correspondent Laura Winters reporting. President Trump is trying to boost the GOP in the final weeks before the midterms. On Wednesday, Trump told the crowd in Bullhead City, Arizona, to back Republican nominee for governor, Congressman Andy Biggs. Trump said Biggs and other Arizona Republicans fought with him, and they need to win in November. On Wall Street, the Dow down by 48 points. The NASDAQ Composite Index dropped 511, with the S&P 500 lower by 86. More on these stories at townhall.com.
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2: Former NFL quarterback Mark Sanchez has reportedly settled a lawsuit stemming from an assault case, Bob Agnew reports.
3: According to The Athletic, Sanchez and truck driver Peter Toll have agreed to terms that will end the civil action without a trial. Sanchez was in Indianapolis as a broadcaster for Fox when he attacked the then 69-year-old driver outside a restaurant last year. Toll would then stab Sanchez several times in self-defense. Sanchez was later indicted on one felony count of battery resulting and serious bodily injury. He was also charged with three misdemeanors. Sanchez and Fox parted ways in November of last year, shortly after the assault. Bob Agnew reporting.
2: Alabama could challenge more October heat records just before a cold front this week. The Alabama Weather Network forecasts high afternoons and near 90 degrees across the state Thursday under mostly sunny skies. News and analysis at townhall.com. Many New Jersey residents report increasing difficulty meeting everyday cost of living needs. Liz Warner has more.
4: New numbers out suggest the struggle to basic necessities is intensifying in the Garden State. According to a new Rutgers Eagleton poll, two-thirds of residents found it difficult to afford gas and transportation costs. That's up about 10 percentage points from the same poll in March. About 60% say they have difficulty affording health care and medical costs. That's a 5% increase over the past several months. Ashley Koenig with the poll says what we are seeing is less about how many New Jerseyans are struggling and more about how intense the struggle is. In New Jersey, I'm Liz Warner.
2: Iowa, Kansas, and six other states are filing a lawsuit against OpenAI. The lawsuit alleges ChatGPT has caused children to harm themselves or others by coaching them. More on these stories at townhall.com.
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6: We'll have partly cloudy skies for tonight. Some patchy fog possible after midnight. Lows in the mid-60s. Sunny and hot for our Thursday, highs in the upper 80s, and then a cold front starts to move into the area by Friday. Sunny skies will continue, highs dropping down into the upper 70s. 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With your severe view forecast, I'm Drew Richards.

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0: Tim McGraw, just to see you smile on your Real Country Wednesday. 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

0: Loretta Lynn in this city on Real Country. My name is Al Farbo. 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
6: This is Sheriff Robert Bryan. 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
12: We'll have partly cloudy skies for tonight. Some patchy fog possible after midnight. Lows in the mid-60s. Sunny and hot for our Thursday. Highs in the upper 80s. And then a cold front starts to move into the area by Friday. Sunny skies will continue. Highs dropping down into the upper 70s. This weather forecast brought to you by Busy Bee Plumbing, Heating, and Air Conditioning, proudly serving Lebanon and Middle Tennessee. With your severe view forecast, I'm Drew Richards.
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0: late, great Keith Whitley. I wonder, do you think of me? I'm Real Country. Body was Al Farr with more of your favorites coming up next.
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1: News this hour from Town Hall. I'm Keith Peters in Washington. Yes, you did pay more for just about everything last month. Daria Albinger has details on a key economic report, the first of two this week.
2: Soaring energy costs pushed September's consumer price index up 3.7% year over year, more than the 3.6% that analysts were expecting. Gasoline prices rose 9.1%, with food prices up 2.5% from a year ago. This is the first of two economic reports that the Fed and others watch closely. The producer price index for September will be released on Thursday. It measures prices at the wholesale level before they reach consumers. Usually these reports move in tandem, or if one rises or falls, the other will too. I'm Daria Albinger.
1: President Trump hosted a high-profile midterm election campaign rally in Bullhead City, Arizona, part of a broader Western campaign tour aimed at boosting Republican candidates just ahead of the pivotal November election.
3: So we're going to elect a strong Republican majority in the House and Senate, and I think we have a really good chance.
1: He was also plugging Congressman Andy Biggs's efforts to be elected governor of Arizona.
3: And I'm here really to say you have a chance to have a really great, he's a conservative guy, but what he is he's really a common sense person, because it's all about common sense, more importantly than any label.
1: A new study is shining a light on teens and anxiety. According to the study published in JAMA Pediatrics, about 1 in 6 teens surveyed have reported moderate to severe anxiety. It also reports that nearly two-thirds of adolescents who reported severe anxiety symptoms also met the criteria for severe depression. On Wall Street, the Dow down by 48 points, the NASDAQ plunged 511. More at townhall.com.
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